0: We've got them.
1: Cause
0: there's nobody home. Business house is under some type of construction. Be clear.
1: 27.
0: 27 for 6.
1: I
0: go. Dad lives up off Warren Street. Might know where he's at. Copy.

0: Munson ER, Munson ER, MMR, Crawford Alpha 2, how do you copy?
1: This is Munson, go ahead.
0: This is paramedic Howell. Route to your facility with the 79th male patient has a stat transfer from Munson Grayling. Initial Tango Delta.
1: Yes, we're aware.
0: Patient remains stable and is resting comfortably. RBCs are still running. X is the CBI. Vitals, sinus Brady on the monitor at 57, that's 5-7. Blood pressure 138 over 67, 138 over 67. Respirations 14 non-labored and 100% on 2 liters nasal cannula. Unless you need anything further from me, we should be at your facility in 13 minutes.
1: Nothing further, room assignment on arrival. Please notify of any changes once and clear.
0: Copy that, Alpha 2 clear.
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0: 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Try 611 Warren Street here in a few moments.
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2: Copy that. Have a good shift. I'll let Connie know you're here.
3: So, thanks.
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0: chicken.
2: 7336.
0: Good evening. Unit service 006. Having some issues logging into P1. Be starting off next week coming. Have a great shift.
2: Thank you, you as well. And you are showing on my board at this time. I'll let Connie know you're here.
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0: 20 copy on one. 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Down at the Fish Weir, Hall Street. 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

0: 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From EMS Station 3, you respond to the second entrance at the Curry House, 5858 South 47 Road, 5858 South 47 Road. Got a request for EMS for a 90-year-old male, ill, no strength. 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Give me to room 130, Central Clear, 2011.
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3: Central City County SPL. Fairly southbound on Center Road on Sepswick, coming from Lundlin Terrace, Wilson Road area. Black Jeep Compass, Charles Z-Rex, 3232. Varying in speeds and swerving, almost went off the road. 2012.
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0: 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Edward Sam Sam 158.
1: Control 933, status check.
0: Alpha

0: Fairman 3. Fairman 3, Lindsay, headed to Grand Rapids Airport at this time. We have 4 souls, 970 on board. Let us know if a pad opens up and we'll go to there.
1: We're in 970 en route to GRR. I wouldn't plan on a helipad being open.

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1: Nine 65 will take it, I'm close.
0: 650, I'll show you in now. Comes back in a 2026 Ford F-350 EV, yes, that's like an Andre Dean go down.
1: Thanks. X-ray, Tom, do you want

0: a call from Carrie Moser stated that she had a middle-aged man urinating on some of her private property. Got into a argument, yelling match. He is explained as a white male wearing a white t-shirt, ball cap, with a...
1: Central 4020, got it.
0: Good point,

0: Roger, we were just thinking inside how to get this patient to Butterworth faster. Is there any way we can utilize St. Mary's pad and transport him over from downtown?
1: In the past, we have tried to do that, and I've been told no, so I don't believe that would be an option.

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1: Pants, black coat, green t-shirt, parent white bag, maybe lawn gloves, few specifics.
0: What is your

0: 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David Robert Lincoln, 068-0, 068, New Meacham's Corners.
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0: At this time, it is known that James, the suspect, is not at the house. He left.
1: Seven Central. I'm clear. And so they just want a welfare check for PPS.
0: Affirm. Again, given the information, they're telling me that he is not there at this time, but there's a time delay between calling and report. Also, it is known in the past that James has brandished a firearm towards Warren. No mention of that today, but it has happened in the past.
1: Claire, I'm familiar with them and her cooperation with us in the past.

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1: 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Frank Boyd out, 4283.
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1: Central 6 Lincoln, Burnout Driver is R.O. Greg, could you be ready?
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0: 电话注意看看。
1: Airman 3, go ahead.
0: We got approval for St. Mary's from the security team, also AOC and Jeff. EMS ETA, though, is 15 minutes. Would you like to proceed to the airport, or would you like to go to St. Mary's?
2: Good evening. You can just show me in the county. It's 02, car 75 left.Just try to farm out on Eagle Crest.

0: Go ahead.
1: Everything looks kosher at the sub, just walking around the outside of the fence here. So I don't know what we got going on.
0: I have two that pinged off if you want to just double check them. I've got one on the WW2 at pole 4 and one on the WW3 at 8A.
1: I would do drive-bys on each of those. You want to take the 3, Tony, and I'll take the 2?
2: Yeah, go ahead.
0: If you confirm those are on, we'll just not do the AMIs.

0: for. 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
1: You know, we get so many people from out of town that call to give us all their knowledge that that's probably what happened.
0: That's too much knowledge. 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
1: Exactly.
0: Well, then, I think they're permanent.

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2: Cool, yeah, we're okay.
0: The post, I'm going to need an address for follow-up here.
2: Clear.
0: Being route to 5009 North Silver Lake Court.

0: Good. I don't know if you were advised, but Maple Street Bridge is going on.
1: They were not.

0: There's 26.
1: Sorry, what, 13, Senator? Sending on 13, status check.
0: Okay, no further.
1: Sorry, Dave.

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0: Go to 9254 Elk Lake Trail, RP, as a neighbor, Denise Hydes, that keeps coming onto our property. She's currently back at the house. She's in the trespass log with an indefinite trespass.
1: Clear.
0: Stop city in front of us. Copy, Dancers.

0: 28, Central.
1: Pardon me?
0: The mail I just put in the CAD, can you confirm if you have a valid CPR or not? And if I get to describe status of Hulk. Just 954.
1: 954.
2: I dropped a warrant on the call screen for Eric Edwards. Can you send a message to Kent County and see if contacts me if they want them picked up on that?

0: on 7541. We are no status needed.
1: Okay.
2: Chattanooga.

0: County Central, we said.
1: The beta stop at the Moyer there, they've got somebody loitering on the shelter there, they'd like to move on.

0: Nine, Pepper.
1: Yes.
0: Are you out with Eric?
1: Not yet.
0: Clear for Kent County. They will advise if they would like a hold place. This contact is made at that time.
2: Warren, and she's requesting MSP.
3: Clear. Employing state units to respond to 407 position.
1: We're at 52 if we can head that way.
3: I'm clear. Yeah, the address is 6497 Camp Tunisia. Close working.
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0: El Cidio for a Clinch Park Marina North Union Street. I see one in the bathroom. There were three young boys in there that came out, and the bathroom was full of smoke. I don't know if anything's actually on fire or if they just set off a smoke bomb or something.
1: Such a point of being out.

0: 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State Engine 1.
1: Hey, Roger, Clinch 1. Engine 2 is going to stay in the office at this time.
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1: Sorry, 7.

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They were driving fast. 2108.

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1: Good, Seth.
2: 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Fish Route, report.
3: City Engine 1.
1: That is natural. The line is stating that she believes she's been drugged, is declining medical assistance, and said this has happened before and she's used to it.
0: Clear on line 20 medical, 21 attack.

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1: 71. Yeah, just follow for the full farm. 11. Yeah, see for me.
0: 2111.
2: Ryan 6059, Traverse City here, Traverse City here, on 800, over.
3: Control, yeah.

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0: 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I'll be clear to left and head towards the ramp.
1: 4, possible flight in progress. 3:45.
0: Check that 46 for 71 can break here.
2: 28, Harlan Rep City.
3: 14 across to be on here.
1: And at least one additional response to Lake Street Act off of Crystal Beach. I have a report of a male and at least one male, at least one female in an altercation while yelling and screaming. Vehicle descriptions are two color. He also received a 911 call back of the hang up.
0: 28 Central,
1: that at Lake
0: Street exit.
1: Hey, from the Lake Street Southwest public access point.

0: 师傅法缘法恩。上座设置上的信号里面的位置还是有佛头啊，上到这儿注意哦，还是要看 CFC。
1: 喂，喂，你好。

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1: Calling north.

Central State County, this is kind of a commercial burglary alarm, 4293 South M37, going to be Integrity Import Service, followed by the alarm company covering a northwest shop door, going to be 47531.

0: 7541 from that. 113, Essex. Okay, never mind. Where are they? 21 EJ.
1: Oh, good.
2: Probably clear.

Central, Metro Squad 8, MMR Echo, Whitewater, going 33 dispatch, 4876 Springbrook, Bunker Hill Road and South Rainbow Court. Had a 65-year-old male there, slip and fall, need some help out of the bathtub. Maybe N3, the slider door on the side of the

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2: Sounds like the main aggressor here had already left.
1: Yeah, what the aggressor was.
0: Continue,
2: or slow down. Is disregard at this point.
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0: confirm you still want me to keep on your way?
1: Negative, I'll be outside. I appreciate it.
0: Clear. Central 40, I'll be clear.
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0: 4520, I'm Lean Smith, a Shasta Quarter 5. Take last of Joseph, Common, first Gene, J-E-A-N, middle Alex, Common, Tidworth, 1-4-2000, 1-4-2000.
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0: 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What did you say we had for 1090?
1: Looks like it's going to be FOC Arena 7,729 out of Calpaca. I sent a picture of it to your phone, so you don't have your computer, or it's in the transit

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0: 7, disorderly. 4733 Owlview Drive. And Jameson on the line states his older brother, who's 16, Casey, was arguing with his parents. He's currently on probation and on house arrest. RP said that his mom asked him to call, but also said that his brother is out in the garage and everybody is separated and calling at the moment. Unknown weapons or attacks. Same info.
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2: Were you headed to another call? I can take this verbal advice.
3: Yeah, there was a 911 hangout.
2: Okay, you can keep that in there. I will take care of this.
3: All right, thank you. Central, clear that?

Victor with over 12, off the toll from that gun for 37. 30 copy, leaving off the Traverse City, year 28. Going down to Trinity Health, 8 room, Muskegon, no extras.

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0: Roger, avoiding the landing. 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
1: 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They should be there any minute.
0: No problem at all. I'll just loiter here just west of the hospital. Let me know when they're in.
1: Eagle 709.
0: And 307, confirm, the security's on my path.

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1: Three officers, everything.
2: Excuse me,

0: Echo Box is 420 at the Pier Stacking Scenic Drive X6 entrance. A report of a tree down blocking the entire entrance.
1: Leon, Energy 12.
0: Okay, 212.
1: Burnout, burnout.
0: 2147.

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1: Sure, thank you.
0: Okay, Trav. 22, Hilltop.
2: Coming north, you just got Green Hill. You said the vehicle, a couple cars in front of him, is driving without any light on.
0: Copy, I'll take a look.

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1: We have an open door, we're going to be clear in the building.
0: Clear, 2151.
2: You guys want another 220?
1: If you want to slide this way, I'm guessing an employee forgot to close the door. No sign before entry.
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0: 7 Central. 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
1: Okay. 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
2: I suppose.
3: It's the day my head out on the address. It's in Fowler Township.

0: complete on a engine 212. 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
1: Copy 2154.
2: You were digital.
3: Midnight is in service.
2: Good evening.
0: No, I didn't see any cars with no lights, so I'll be clear. No route.
1: Yeah, that's fine. I'll get people.
4: 10-4, 413.
0: 413.
4: Oh, yeah, service. Have a good night.
0: Are you with one?
5: Six-zero-five-nine, Traverse City, here on 800, over.
0: Central 7543, show me out.
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6 long leg engine 10, 2 long leg pumper tanker 10, going on a possible gas leak. 5273 Gray Road, unit number 2, across Barney Road and Haney Road, check out Haney Lane. Harvey got home and saw the shock smell of gas in the apartment when she walked in. She'll be waiting outside, probably off her tape.

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0: Central 75 Airways. Yeah, the service happened the last night.
1: Have a fantastic evening.
2: Central 7535, the same. Happy night.
1: Have a wonderful night.
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1: Okay, so you guys make sure you guys do something like that on the ramp.

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0: Chris?
2: Leland, Ranger 7, I'll be out of service. Have a good night.
3: Captain Ranger 7, thanks. 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
0: Custom plate looks like DJ Light. David John, Lincoln, Ida, Frank Edward, 31 Learning School. Blue and green.

0: Central City unit. Still information in the area of 612 West 9th Street. In the alleyway there, there's a family that's lighting off firecrackers. No one to be seen since Claire 22. Okay.
1: Sounds 220. I'm
2: like a tough mic down fix.
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Columbia, maybe there's suspicious on Washington. 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

0: 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We'll be clear and available off here.
1: Copy that. Thank you. 22-14.

0: 断水，这一块不成。
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2: I will, yes.
1: ETL all the way to Railroad, 230, I'm going to go back west.
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0: Mountain Bay, Grand Traverse Bay, and Mike Mox 901, 2655 beams for breathing problems, 2217.
1: Central 227. I'm all set. Clear, all set. Can you show me in route?
2: 2218. 51, still working on a priority instead of breathing problem.
1: Copy.
2: 7543.
3: I'll be on a traffic stop, East 16th Street in Cass. It's going to be a white RV, Michigan plate, Edward Union, Henry, 945.
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3: East 16th Street in Cass.
2: Okay.
1: She is having difficulty
2: speaking between
1: breaths. 751 is clear on the traffic.
2: She also has asthma.
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Fishes in front of Larkwan Garden. It's going to be on 37. Right at Norton. Cars pulled over on the side of the road. There's emergency flashers on. There's one person running around nearby with two people standing over him. RP didn't think they were looking under the car or looking for anything. RP is passed by on weapons or attacks. 934 now, please, 934 out. 7540, can head over there.

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0: Kathy, what's there?
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Central 2, EMS Station 3. EMS Station 3, need to respond. 315 Boone Street, 315 Boone Street, cross out Chestnut and Walnut. Have an 85-year-old male, had a seizure. He is now conscious and alert, yelling and throwing things. He is diabetic, non-compliant at this time. He is breathing. Central clear at 2242.

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0: 731. Can you start 992 to the Elders Complex, apartment 11, for back pain, requesting transport to Munson?
1: Benzie County to Benzie EMS Station 5. Request for an ambulance going to 5621 Crystal Lane. 5621 Crystal Lane is going to be off Gregory Avenue off of Frankfort Highway. Have a priority 1 for a 94-year-old male having chest pain. He did have a blood pressure of 180 over 90. It is now 140 over 80. This was cleared up for zone 2240.
2: Central Longway EMS, Vail Memorial, State of County Unit. Go Priority 1 Dispatch, 6035 Barney Road, Apartment D is in David, Crescent Gray Road and Wilderness Drive. Got a 41-year-old female there, called my RP and said that she drank a bunch of alcohol and took a bunch of pills. Unknown what she took or how long ago she took it. Love EMS, stage for law enforcement, 23.
0: Can you start me a time and number for the 3500 block of Trumbull Road? For a reported line down. Metal item Traverse City, 2585 Lafrenia Road, room number C is in Charles 5-2, across May Lane, David Place. 89-year-old female there, possibly an AFib. Has some chest pain, they request an out emergency. 2248.
3: Okay, you're doing that?
0: I'm clear that he doesn't work there anymore.

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0: Central, 213. 213. Okay, got him in front of the Dollar Tree.
1: Yep.
0: Clear. Central 230. 230. Let me clear the last. You can show me out with 213. Clear. Be back 43, both units clear the last.
2: Clear the last, great.
1: Yes, and then could you help me lean here a couple minutes?
0: I'm waiting for a call.
3: And 42.
1: Adam, 3, boy, William, Tom, AA, 3, BWT, Silver Lake, Greenhouse, Black Chief.
0: Jordan, J-O-R-D-A-N, first of Matthew, M-A-T-T-H-E-W, middle of Edward, Cummin, Stubius, 425-1972.
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2: This is Hardy, is it Gabrielle Morey? She, Julia, is suspended state ID.
0: Check out. I'll be clear from that motorist that says they overheated their car and somebody was filling up with water.
2: Copy that.

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0: And what is 27 on?
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0: going to point me to the line, but a consumer truck just drove by, so I'll let you know here more in a minute.
1: Is anybody else in that residence?
0: Should just be her and her pets. Our pizza.
1: Well, I'm going into it for a while then.
0: Six Adam Nora King 026 A N K 0. We're gonna be 14th in the division.
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2: 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For Crystal One.
3: Central 4724 status.
1: Yourself worse. We're good. Turn off the call.
2: Clear. In 5-2, I'm gonna get
1: where kind of ping. 28, what's your 20? Like 12 minutes.
2: We'll appreciate it when you get here.
1: Great.
2: Yeah, we've ran out of options.

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0: 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I'm gonna walk around the building to see if she looks like

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1: Can you throw me on that call? I'm just a couple minutes away. Central 911.
0: Good.
1: Where is the RP's current location?

0: Central 911. If you throw the address in there, I'll go make contact, verify some of this information.
1: 0A Adam D. George F. Frank 7.
2: 11, I get the addresses. Phone numbers in the caller.
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2: 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I'm going to make contact with the homeowners real quick and I'll be clear shortly.
3: Copy, 2302.
2: In Rockamonson, 751 will be remaining on scene.

40 status. I'm all set tonight. Clear. Myself and 32 will be separated for the night. Can you throw me on 5-2 skull?

Responding on a first alarm. CO detector activation, 1656 David Place, 1656 David Place. Update there states their CO detector went off. They're not feeling any kind of symptoms, just like some assistance checking out. So it's clear 2303.

0: What is my vehicle registered to? Sorry, you went digital. Could you repeat?
1: 911, I was traffic for you. If there's a Honda CR-V with stickers all over it, it's your vehicle.
0: Correct.
2: Frank, Joel. The 14th and Division again. 3304.
1: Santos.

0: 844, David Robert Henry, 844.
1: Yeah, that'll be yours.
0: Okay. Show 5 squad. Be on scene, Chris Bowling.
2: 2306. We're going to stand down. Should be the first move.
0: Got it.
1: Little around 991. We're 5 months in.
0: 2306.

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0: extension at 11 is status.
1: I'm all set here.
0: Great. Go ahead.
2: Do we have a K-9 available for a track?
0: Central 213. 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
3: Yeah, I can't wait.
0: Clear it's a Barney Road call. Possible attempted suicide.
1: Husband said that she's made statements that she's bleeding and that she's taken possibly pills. He's unsure where she would have gone. He made a statement earlier about going into the water, but there is no water nearby there, so it's unknown.
2: Okay, clear.
0: And 952-213 is on his way up to.
3: I gave you the wrong plate. Can you copy it? Tick one. Archimed was 37145 GE 37145. And I'll meet you on Leo to file.

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0: Did we get a good search on the house in case she's hiding somewhere?
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1: Okay.
2: 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Benz EMS Station 4. I have a Priority 1 dispatch going to 3807 Haswell Road. 3807 Haswell Road, Lake Township, crossing North Scenic Highway and Brown Road for 5 months. 5 months old female having difficulty breathing. Central's clear, first tone, 2314. Time for the EMS, you can disregard your page.
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0: Was that plate you guys called out on that Honda CRV with the stickers? Hey, car. Clear.
2: We'll
3: get around to that call. We're about an hour and 15 away.
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0: 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Like it's Chick Bay Meadows. 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
1: You made a few hours ago, I guess.
0: Swing through, 6-8, I guess.

0: just got a call from Leona. They said that she's tried to go in the bay before to commit suicide from a western area.
1: Clear off of 32, I'll show you now. Sounds like my RP, they just got in the car and started driving. We're gonna try to get him to stop at M22 and Crystal Drive. M22 and Crystal Drive.

0: my partner said to start driving south so they can meet up with you. They're getting very anxious and was trying to leave.
1: Michael's in Ralph.
0: Clear for medical recurrent of traffic.
1: Yep.
2: Been totally on off, sounds like, you know, just a few said one area before. Clear, I'll head that way. 230 is clear as well. Thanks.
3: Half to force entry into the residence.
4: The door was locked, but because of the damage from the hinge, I could push it open, so I did not kick the door.
3: Clear.
2: Alpha 10. Alpha 10.
5: Yeah, we just heard PD talking about the damage to the door. We were here a couple weeks ago for a fire call. That was us.
2: Clear on that.
6: Long Lake Fire had to kick the door fairly recently for a call there. I think that damage might be from them.
4: Clear. Thank you.
3: Thank you, Central.
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7: Hi.
2: Oh, we headed up to the Barney call.
7: Okay.
2: 128, gonna be clear last.

0: 站住吧，小伙子。站住吧，小伙子。Do we have BTE come out to the federal from David Place?
1: Clear, we'll give him a call.

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1: I have to Munson. They requested through the back ambulance way, and they will have security there to help you when you get there.
0: Have four, thank you.
1: Thank you.
0: Yep, we got them.

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0: Nothing at the golf course. 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Be well.
1: Okay.
2: Oh, I'm just asking if you've called them.
1: Negative.
0: Could you call them?

0: Central 911. Hold on, Barney.
1: Hi. 213. I'll be out on Barney. I'm going to switch over to County 2. Copy that.

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0: 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I'm in the area.
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Travel 8, 14, 13 status. 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
0: You should wear a service. 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
0: Jackson.
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0: Capital Complex, R4. State Lab.
3: State Lab, copy.
0: S2.
1: Copy. I'm leaving the scene with DTE, so it's kind of available. Yeah, I'll see.

0: Right on.
1: Sons of Alpha, 591. We'll be in route.
2: Copy. It's going to be a Party 1 response for a 20-year-old male. He's conscious and breathing, having a seizure.
1: It's Party 1.

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0: From 10862 Gunner Road, RV State C, here's someone knocking on the bathroom window periodically. Hasn't seen anyone or anything.
1: 220, 230, checking on 4. Yeah, please, if you could.
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0: 2:30. I'm waiting for any sort of return to come back, but I'll let you know when I get.
1: Okay, clear. Yeah, my mic's showing nothing. It's probably just too slow.
2: That's 220. I'm also having lean issues currently. Central 933.
3: 933.
2: Just confirm the trip said they got it right.
3: Eight.
1: Got it.
2: Fantastic. I'm 10-7. Good night.
3: Have a wonderful night.
1: Same for 965. 10-7.
3: 965. Have a wonderful night.
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3: 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Have a wonderful night.
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2: 41.
1: 41.
2: I'll check and advise on that. The center road, suspicious in place of 74.
1: Okay.
3: So 230, I got the return if you need it.
2: You can disregard it, I'm all set.
1: Great.
3: Apartment law enforcement out there, like here to get checked out.
4: Confirm, we'll do
3: 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Firewatch.
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1: Central 1.
0: I have an elderly female outside this residence. Not sure she came from. Can I get EMS, non-emergency?
1: Sir, what are they coming for?
0: Just check her out. She's just sitting here in a robe with a walker and not able to communicate with me as to where she belongs.
1: Okay.
2: Clear Division 6.

0: Pill 4, Vanessa EMS, calling on an emergent for lawn scene to 10862 Center Road for a elderly female who is not responding normally. It's Claire, 923.
1: Go ahead.
2: I just received a 911 hang up right around the corner from you there, 11066 McKeith Road.
1: Okay, copy that. We're going to be clearing here in just a second. They're going to be transporting to Munson's.

0: 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Can you show the route?
1: We were on Travel 14, clear last en route.
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0: Alpha.
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0: About 85 miles an hour out east on Eastern Ave. Almost lost it.
3: Clear, lost it. He's on Eastern.
0: No, I still got it. Almost lost it, though. So. We're going about 85 down Eastern Ave.
3: 85 down Eastern.
0: No vehicular traffic, no pedestrian traffic, so 90 miles an hour.
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1: 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What's the address on the 911 hangout?
2: 11066 McKees Road.

0: red hoodie, blue jeans, and boots southbound on Northwest Bay Boulevard. Clear your crash out. Yes.
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3: 87th Street, going to be the French Manor Citizen Living, 73-year-old male, no injuries, sent to clear, minute 28.
1: They're
3: at East Bay Park.
1: East Bay Court, we're at Dead End on the south.
0: Thanks, Judy.
3: I have to
0: get deployment there. 32 minutes right
3: now. He's got a huge deployment. We're getting EMS headed that way.

0: Central Ohio. Six will be in route, Kevin.
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0: Good.
1: Greg is there. 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

0: Central speaking. First alarm wildfire at Summit City Road and Gleaner Hall Road. Grass is on fire. It's spreading westbound, starting to hit brush. Approximately 6-foot by 4-foot fire at this time. Going to be for Paradise Brush 2, Paradise Kubota 2, Paradise Pumper Tanker 2, correction, Blair Brush 5, Blair Pumper Tanker 5, Blair Chief, and Paradise EMS. Still with Air County units, experimenting very good. And all those go to third and all.
1: Myself and 3-4 out at City 6-8-9.
0: Clear.
1: Sure, 9-30, my traffic go through.
0: I copy, you're out with the city.
1: Clear, thanks.
0: Wonderful, stay clear.
2: I'm City. Waving ready.

0: Travis, Alpha 1. I don't have a call on my break. What are you guys going for?
1: Roger, 1. Going to fire alarm. Autumn House of Williamsburg, 4354 Mount Hope Road. 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Calling my alarm company as well as somebody on scene. There's an alarm going off. The alarm company is reporting smoke in the Chapel Hall, Maine. Staff will be waiting to flag you down. 10-934.
2: We will flag back 27, sorry.
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3: 0034. Is the team going to need a flatbed for a motorcycle that's crashed down?
4: That's right.

0: Central 2-3, can you need that place, though?
1: Yeah, I got it.
0: There's two of them on it, one on the front, one in the back. They're both different. I'll give you the back one first. T-Times, E-Zebra, 934, TV, 934.
2: Central 2,
1: what
2: have I said? Go ahead. Paradise number tanker, Paradise Brush 2, Paradise Kubota 2, have not checked in, how do you guys?
1: We should be all set. Our bumper tanker will be checking in right here shortly.
2: We've got your bumper tanker shown en route. Just for advisement, the RP did call back stating the fire is getting bigger at a very fast rate.
1: Okay, you don't hear from Paradise shortly. Just hit their tones again.
2: Okay.
3: Central. Paradise.
2: Last Paradise unit.
3: Rush 2.
0: Boys, we're boy, 832.
1: Hello,
0: okay. So it's 220.
1: 220.
0: Could I get the last four of that VIN for that first place?
1: Six one four nine, 6149.
0: Clear that message.

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1: LMR 6, you guys can just stand by for 1 minute. We're confirming this will be a lift assist only, and we'll let you know in a second.
0: Stand by.
1: Crossing. You're letting color Subaru.
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0: Ground scene, uh-oh. 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We'll be investigating. Enjoy that, man.
1: Mega,

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1: 28 traffic stop. 7 KSO.
0: 7-21, correction 28, when you're cleared up. He can head to 7015 County Road 612 and make contact with Lindsay Hendricks in Cole, Keeley. Cole, 22-year-old male, said he was riding his bike on 612 and the alleged suspect, Alex Sylvester, swung a 2x4 and hit him in the leg. He does have a large bump in his leg. Lindsay is cold mother, advising they don't feel they need EMS at this time.
1: Copy.
2: Also 6-5. You can show us disregarded prior to arrival.
0: Thank you.
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2: Clear last and out of service. Have a good night.
0: Have a great night.
3: Asked for when you were shot.
1: Got that. The first one will be last of Shenaniquit. It's S as in Sam, H as in Henry, A as in Adam, N as in Nora, A as in Adam, N as in Nora, A as in Adam, Q as in Queen, E as in Edward, T as in Tom, first of Gavin, G as in George, A as in Adam, V as in Victor, Y as in Yellow, N as in Nora, middle of Maxwell, common spelling, date of birth 4/24/2002. Break for a second.
4: Go ahead a second.
1: Last of Pigeon. P as in Paul, I as in Ida, G as in George, E as in Edward, O as in Ocean, N as in Nora, first of Kane, K as in King, A as in Adam, N as in Nora, E as in Edward, middle, D as in David, Y as in Yellow, A as in Adam, N as in Nora, T as in Tom, A as in Adam, E as in Edward, date of birth 1/26/1995, break for third.
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4: Hey, throw them fires out.
5: Central to any additional units en route to the wildfire. 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Cancel midnight 44.
0: Right near the front of the campground, just east of the residence. It's believed that Sylvester ran back from the campground, but I'm not sure exactly where he was on foot.
1: K as in King, I as in Ida, M as in Mary, B as in Boy, E as in Edward, R as in Robert, L as in Lincoln, E as in Edward, E as in Edward, middle of L as in Lincoln, O as in Ocean, U as in Union, I as in Ida, S as in Sam, E as in Edward, date of birth
0: 6/7/1978. That's going to be the residence on the northeast corner of Sam's Park in 6
5: Clear.

0: not sure if they're a valid driver or not.
1: Okay, copy.
2: Central to 27, both of your mail parties are going to be mail and no, however, I am not receiving a dispatch of less returns. I'm getting a scanner on that.
1: That.

0: 11 on Peter Road. With that, now subject to the drill. Cap Control 11-0-48. Cell phone up. You guys can stand up. Central 934, 10-8.
1: 34, please.

0: say Grand Charles Band with Grand Charles Band. Please respond to 3063 North Peshawby Common Road for a possible overdose on cocaine. 0052.
1: I got a suspicious with 74. Yep, just clear out now.

0: business come 65 Alpha-1. We're going to be clear with Sierra.
1: So, Alpha-1, what?
2: Yeah, through the factory.

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1: Who is saying that?

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0: 992. Transporting to Moncton, 751 will be on the side of the road. Yeah, go away.
1: Go ahead.
0: Did you guys grab this property that was laying in the road when I searched them?
1: I didn't throw my hat at all.
0: Alright, thanks.
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1: You got that?
0: Edward, yellow, Edward, 7040. Great Sam. We're pulling into the Holiday RV Park campground parking lot.
1: Clear the great Sam.

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1: Okay.
0: 120. It's 28, Virginia Sabbath. 128.

0: You're good.
1: Okay.
0: I'm checking a 2013 Ford Eagle Line belongs to a Rachel, correction me, Anna Rachel Rogers on a flight bike.
1: Breaking, drop that in.
0: Awesome.

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1: Or secure. That file that ran, that's the subject on that property. Can you drop them in the call, please?
0: Ethan. Helmet 3, stand by. Mesquite and Cooper Rapids. Stand by at this time. Mesquite and Cooper Rapids. Send a letter.
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0: Schedule 4028. Looks like you got four individuals that live there. Copy.
1: Abram, go ahead.
0: Alright, so you got a Samantha Mazzola. You got a Steven Kozlowski. A Lewis Elvis Lozada at the Condor. And an Elizabeth Rose Demowski.
1: Clear. I will be heading.
0: One for Steve.

0: Stephanie Whitewater. On 383 for a fall at 4354 Mount Hope Road. Going to be on assisted living side. Have a 79-year-old female who fell. No injuries. Central Clear Zodiac. Central 974 status check.
1: I'm secure. Just kind of working on some computer issues here.
0: Quick.
2: Edward Zebra Lincoln 3183. Gonna be 735 Garfield. And it's a dark colored Subaru.

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1: Alamo 3.
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Can they give a room number? Negative.

0: Alpha 3, what was the new content?
1: Could you repeat that one more time?
0: What was the new content?

0: 149.
1: Central 941, copy of disorderly. 1870, US 31 North, room number 121 at the Days Inn and Suites. Every city service a male that's trying to get into her room. He is knocking on her door, made some crude remarks. He has left in unknown direction.
0: Clear.
1: And 60 back.
0: 60 is out.
2: Suburban 27, I just returned on a 2015 Subaru Outback to Brianna Lynn Moonstone, 720 South Elmwood Avenue, number 2, Trenton City. Valid October this year, positive insurance.
0: Copy, thank you. Engine 1. 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
1: Hey, I'm James Large, single story school, audible visual alarms, without investigating, engine control left, east west of the fence.
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0: So unless he is clear available, we're going to have the alarm company come in, reset the system, try the alarm mode, get another alarm. 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

Central, 213. 213. 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Call your complaint, please.

0: 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Charles Yellow Victor 358, CYV 358, 37, and Beitner with a red Chevy Silverado.
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1: Good.
0: It's going to be near the address of 12319 South Cedar Road. It's going to be just south of White.
1: Copy. I will head that way. 2234.
0: Copy.

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1: Go ahead.
0: Looking for a 2004 gray Dodge Ram pickup. 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
1: Good.
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0: Central. 941. You still available?
1: Yeah, suspicious up at the resort. They called about a possible overdose in room 551, and then mid-call, they said, oh, she's okay, and then hung up.
0: Clear. Central 911, I'll point that way with them.

0: 541 911. They thought that the Narcan fixed everything, but we're sending an EMS now.
1: Clear.
0: And security's working. Of 31 dispatch to the resort, 100 Grand Traverse Village Boulevard, room number 551, South Village Drive in Bayview Way. A female there, overdose of some sort. They gave her Narcan. She is breathing. Security's aware, and law enforcement's in route. 31, 47.

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1: Good.
0: Good morning. I'll be in service. Cadillac posterior toll 1600. I'm looking.
1: How are your shift?

0: Central 213. 213. You can take 220 and 230 off the board. They're 10-7. I'm going to be working on this record a little bit longer. I'll let you know when I clear.
1: All right, clear. Confirm it. I'll just keep you in the red zone.
0: Okay, that works. Next one.
1: Makeshift will be clear.
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0: Station 70, 7329 for check-in. Good morning. I'll be in service until 1600, starting out Sheboygan County. Have a good day.
1: Have a good day.
2: Good morning. Altitude is going to be out of service until the next crew comes in. Have a good day.
0: Gotcha. Out of service until the next crew comes in. You have a wonderful day.

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0: On the bike today.
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0: Pedals, baby.

Roger, 18. Central 236, copy that one. In the area of 202 East Front Street in Toxmail, we're in the yellow jersey walking eastbound. Our P5 should be checked on. He's got an open beer.

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2: Yes.
1: Elliott Road in that area?
0: Clear. You can have them, Mr. Darrell. I don't know.
1: Clear. 974, copy.
0: Clear. 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
3: Good morning. I'm in service on the east.
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3: 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I'll be in service, Garfield.
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0: 28 Touch. I'll be 10-7, 10-11. If you could take me off the board, please. Okay, have a great day.
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0: 707233 chicken. 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

0: ring. 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
1: 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So 74-06 and 0 is on 4 up on P1. Have a good day.

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0: 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I'll be on admin for the remainder.
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2: I'll be out my way. West of the South Lawn. That'll be a Massachusetts plate. 3X Ray Victor Edward 87. 3X V E 87 Massachusetts.
0: Six fifty.

0: So did you already? Hello, sir. From yesterday.
1: Yes.
2: Central 7535. Good morning, service until 4 with the call 15.
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0: 707 Q34, I'll be out of service. 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

0: Central, 236. 236. Houston hasn't already been reported to you. Union and Grandview Parkway is blinking red in all directions.
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0: Go ahead.
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0: 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The investigator called Alpha Jinker 7 off for me.
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2: 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I'm logged in P1. Have a good shift.
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0: 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Adam Jones, have a good day.
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2: 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Yeah, traffic stop on your A. Try with it. License plate, Edward William Tom, 7612. We're at the entrance to the Grand Traverse Pavilion. It is a GMC Terrain, red in color. Clear. Good. Captain, service on the 0700, have a fabulous day.

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Central 955, traffic stop. 955. Flight of Charles Henry Boy 702, CHP 702, 633 Hilltop, Gray Subaru.

Metro 512, MMR 12, Blank 31, direction 2841 Eastbound Drive, across of Crown Point Drive and Northwest Overlake Road for a 40-year-old male who's been dizzy and vomiting, difficulty breathing. Could you clear some of them?

0: I'm going to travel Alpha 1. Alpha 1. Good morning, we're checking in the service for 24, all the numbers are in.
1: Copy, I have you in service. You have a good day as well.
2: From 7493 for chicken.
1: Go ahead.
2: Good morning. You can show me in service until 1700. Have a

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1: Enough.
0: 10:13.
1: 10:7. Have your day. Where are you going?

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1: Did you copy your 911 call?
0: Yep, ladies and gentlemen, check in the center.
2: Three and 16 seconds.

0: 225.
1: 225, yes. Thanks, definitely.
0: Go ahead with it.
1: Third X-ray, Robert, 5436.
0: Clear. Good morning, we're in service for 24, checked in the MDT, have a great day. Thank you as well. Alpha 3. In service.

0: 25, would you return?
1: Good.
0: Just confirm, is it a BMW?
1: Negative, should be a Volkswagen. That plate was Edward X-Ray Roberts 5436.
0: There we go, I got it. 2015 Volkswagen Tiguan EVY, valid registration to an Anthony Norman out of Petoskey, Michigan.
1: Clear on that. I'll be tight.
0: Clear. Would you like the plate, Captain?
1: Paper.

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Central County, it's the units below in the area of Mud Lake Road and South South Long Lake Road have a white Ford Escape Horn Edge driving 50 miles an hour through the detour, last eastbound on South South Long Lake. Have a clear 718.

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0: 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Arrow Med 4, I have a confirmed to be Grand Rapids going to Columbus, Ohio. Grand Rapids to Columbus, Ohio. It'd be a NICU. Pending weather.
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0: 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I'm logging if you want. Have a good day.
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KTMH or KTZR is a two-dollar. And also KOSU. I got three, and I'm seeing a fourth option. So, dealer's choice.

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0: I'm going to be meeting with Mark at the lobby, bonded ID and credit cards. He's going to be writing in an Escalade in the parking lot.
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3: 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I will be Criminal 11 Service. You've got my starting mileage of 47830. We are out of KSO.
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0: I'll have 7536 in the covers meet. We'll be in on the VGS clear of
1: clear. 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

0: Central for Riverville County Unit for a suspicious vehicle complaint. South of 88 and Comfort Road. South of 88 and Comfort Road. With a white pickup with a car hauler trailer apparently stopped in the middle of the roadway. Unknown reason. It's 741.
1: Central 90, I'll head that way. I'm not far.
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1: Central 2 City Units, kind of a disorderly in progress, 905 East 8th Street, could be the family here on 8th Street. There's a white male, approximately like 40s, there. He's denied cigarettes, and he's currently sitting on the sidewalk near the ice machine. He's possibly in tox, no weapons seen. He's in a white shirt with yellow pants. 4-2-25-226 back. Central 236 out back. 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

William Hardy, 3705 Cherokee Street, cross of Willow Street and Ransdell Street for an 86-year-old male new onset of immobility. That's clear, 747.

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0: Good morning, sir. I'm in your county until 1600, vehicle 7526.
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1: She's at the residence. I'll head over to Artist Ave. I'm calling my traffic detail.
0: There, yeah, she should be sitting around the corner at 2nd and Artist. We told her not to be on property if it's going to cause an issue.
1: Yeah, I'm well aware of this issue. I should have handled the referral to begin with.

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0: Yep, it's Jennifer Rybicki. I'm Kenny, and I will be back to a farmer's market.
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0: 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Have PI, it's going to be in Reynolds Road, North Reynolds Road, Cedar Run Road. North Reynolds Road, Cedar Run Road, 23-year-old female with extreme back pain. Central clear, first tone, 807.
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Southbound Julian, my station 3. 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It's about 2312 North Boulevard, 2312 North Boulevard, apartment number 1. A 7-year-old male that fell, plenty of hip pain, he can't put weight on his left leg. 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

0: 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I'll call Chris.
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0: 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My gun is over 12. 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
0: Two car MBA, partially blocking. 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
1: 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Copy, is this for the one vehicle so far? So far.
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0: 480, Delta.
1: Good morning. Potential route for NAMA is going to be Leland North, Leland South, Leland. I'll have a red trailer with water coming out to North, a full dump trailer coming back to Leland, and a dump trailer going out to South.
2: Another call reference service happening. 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
0: 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You can head that truck in us.
1: Clear. 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
1: Copy.
2: And I have a file when you're ready. Last name, same as the RO, Hendershot. First of Kylie, K-Y-L-I-E, middle of Ellen, E-L-L-E-N. Date of birth is 8-2-2002.

0: Hospital 225, clear traffic south.
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0: Central 2 City Rescue 1 MMR 2 is flying 33-1240 Lake Ridge Circle, across of Lake Ridge. For an 80-year-old male who fell out of his car and the tire rolled over his ankle. He's alert and standing up. Central clear, 825.
1: Come on.
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0: MMR, go ahead.
2: We do not have a 2 today. You could send the next MMR unit.
0: Alpha 12, are you available?
2: Go ahead, Patrol.
0: Can I show you guys a route over to the 1240 Lake Ridge Circle, on 33 for a fall?
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0: 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He's coming clear.
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0: 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Your radio for report will be Med 1. 41 Med 1 for Blodgett. Yeah.
1: Copy, yeah, we got that channel in here. We're at 10 minutes out of the switch over now.
0: Clear, how are you switching over?
2: RP states his girlfriend Kelly Kuhn has been ill and not answering her phone. Did try a month, so she's not there.
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0: 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I'm also a
1: Clear that. I'm dead.

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0: 1936. 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
1: I'm living near here. About the same.
0: Got it.
1: T-26, I will show you now.

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1: No, I get more of a first name than Bree. It's Rudy. Robert Union, David Yellow, Rudy Lopez. He is 5 years old, and I died at 10-9. Clear, thank you.
2: 9782
3: and Copy 840. 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
3: 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I'm not seeing any 10-9s.

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1: Clear, it's going to be a Honda CRV. It's going to be east of North Marshall.

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1: 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We got Reynolds Road at the intersection of Cedar Run temporarily shut down, Central.
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1: 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Central 923, close I am at Hall Park.
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1: Come
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1: Clear.
6: 211, just FYI, he's parked his bike on the west side of the building off the alley. He's probably going to the back door. Wearing blue athletic shorts and a white t-shirt with a tan bag. Not 100% at a 10, but close enough that I'd hop out if I could.

0: Metro, engine 12.
1: Take off. We'll be clear, this is vicious.

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Copy. Thank you. Thank you.

0: 923 from Geelong. Good. Are you able to keep eyes over there? We're going to be in a blue pickup truck headed over.
1: Central, 336. We'll clear it up from here. I don't know.
0: He's in front of the building now. I do not have eyes on the building. Where he parked his quick.
1: Under County 2, Thompsonville EMS. Request for ambulance into Manatee County at 14140 Irwin Road. That's 14140 Irwin Road between Valencourt Road and Rice Road. 87-year-old female who has experienced the fall, unknown injuries, and standing clear, 8th round 8th.
2: Monthly R,
0: MMR. I'll put 2. 223. I'm out at
2: 222 cast. Clear.
3: I'm heading to 14140 Irwin Road with an E at Goldfish for an unknown fall.
2: 8-year-old female fish at Public Alert for a stroke. Fish is currently awake and alert, scoring an NIH of 10. She is unable to move from left side at left sided facial droop. Again, she is awake alert. It'll answer questions. Heart rate is 79, sinus rhythm, blood pressure is 163 over 92, 163 over 92. Respirations are 12, non-labored, 97% got an ETA of about 25 minutes.
0: Very well, nothing further. We'll give you a room to sign on arrival, otherwise, once it's clear.

0: go live. We got workers on site. We just drove into 12 out investigating what's going
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0: G23 from 11.
2: Go ahead, 11.
0: Can you hold off? I'm going inside. We're pulling in now on a pickup truck. Can you meet us outside?
2: Yeah, I'm outside by the dumpsters. Just keep an eye on the door.
0: Clear, thanks.
3: After that.
4: Walter Love, you want me to watch the Cass Street, sir?
0: Anthem, please.
4: Okay. 15 Central, got here.
5: Clear.
6: There's center from a visitor who says there's a tree down on the Pier Stocking Scenic Drive about a quarter mile from the exit. I'm not sure if there's anything, if anyone's available to do anything about it, but we just wanted to pass word along.
4: I'll pass that on. Thank you.
6: Thanks. Stay on.
5: Central Control, the fire crew has arrived.
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7: We're probably going to get a couple of activations before we try to get the runway set.
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4: 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Thank you very much.
6: Yep, 5-1 clear.
5: 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It's 5815 Northwoods Drive.

0: 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Are you clear of looking for 36 causes?
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1: So, what do we have? Go again. 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He's wearing cargo pants, not shorts.
2: Six to Therese Pomolo.
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0: 1614, have your plate and file unless you want to just add it to the call.
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0: 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Region 7, this is Munson Medical Center. Good morning, happy July, and checking in.
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0: Village Park Commerce, 8 North George King 39. HNGK39, it's going to be a Silverado this time.
1: Clear. Bravo, Eden 2. We're out, sir.
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0: Okay, he's just going to the Jubilee.
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0: 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Central Michigan District Health Department.
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1: Speaking with the Julie, she just needs a TX reference her daughter, Courtney, who she wanted to report missing, but we've had contact with. She's just wanting any info you can pass along with her.
2: Clear.
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0: We won base.
1: Just looking for it. There might be on Boone, a little far away, and their trailer park. I'm out that area. Take a look.
2: Clear.
3: We'll be clear the last. Have a clear hint.
1: Two lemons clear on that. We'll head over this way.
2: Clear.
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3: Just for your advisement, if anybody calls Station 7's chief, left his vehicle at the intersection here while he did the transport, he'll be back for it shortly. It's off the road, not hazardous.
0: Yeah, good. Down in Paradise, 147 East M113, Faye there states that her son, David Cummings, has come onto the property uninvited and parked an RV. However, the wrinkle on that is he's been there a week living on the property. Not sure if that gives him residency, but should like him trespassed. If not, take a peek.
1: Clear. I'm in now.
2: That's 2128 Pilgrim Highway between West Belfort Drive and Esplanade Court. 7-year-old male conscious, experiencing breathing problems. Ramsey County Clear, first home, 917.
0: And for that.
1: Good.
0: This time, nothing that states David's going to be aggressive, but did you want to back on that?
1: Nah, I'll check your bike.
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1: Texas plate, boy 00060 George, B00060 George. We're on 31 in Angel. It's a black Ford Exposition.

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0: Clear. DNSC Alpha 302 for Mexican 302 for a status check.
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1: Edison will be clear with the PRS.
0: Yeah, because Santa's clear with PRS, thank you.

0: 9 times.
1: Good.
0: I'm in the area. What are you looking for that guy for?
1: Guy wanted for, I think, multiple things. 1100 is one of them.
0: Got a bike?
1: Yes. Black Bell bike was the description. Just confirmed by your social.

0: 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For medical.
1: On scene.
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0: tweaking, is it Perryman or the Gilbert guy?
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0: Okay, am I wing found? Does he have an active warrant?
1: He's got a detainer. He's been authorized by Amanda. Any suspect admitted to 100.
0: Okay. Clear 6-1, show you clear.

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0: 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Then standing clear, first dose 925.
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1: Hit run PDA. He claims he's north, cedar, northbound, east cow.

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0: Yep.
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955 traffic stop. 55. Come on, Blake. Tom, Adam, Tom, Edward, Robert, Robert. T-A-T-E-R-R, B-West Silver, and Zimmerman, Silver Jeep Wrangler. Clear.

0: South Range EMS, Rider TMS, first stage, 10301, South Forest Way, South Range Township, across of Briarwood Road. 65-year-old female fall off of a pedal bike, 930.
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3: Green Michigan license plate, I'd like to name George 6680. 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
1: Central 236, copy a 911 hang up. Spotting at the new construction next to Hotel Indigo. It's a 911 only phone, and we heard a Spanish speaker note. Sounds like the chef.
0: 23, we'll take care of it.
1: Clear. 23, I'll show you now.
0: Please go on.
1: I'll be on at 627 Belmont, no stress is.
0: Clear.
1: Plate given was B. David W. William Y. Yellow 2687. Again, that will be David William Yellow 8. Or check that. David William Yellow 2687.
0: 10-4.
1: Clear, Munson. Sounds good, 9-6-7.
0: 6-7.
1: My goodness, this is Taylor Park. I'll be all set.
0: Clear.

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0: 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How do you copy?
1: I read you loud and clear, Alpena City Fire Department. Have a great day.
0: You as well. Thank you.

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1: Very good, sir. 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
0: 26.
2: Thanks.
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2: Good.
1: When this call, Nora Williams, 86, 1PNW, 86. Clear me, Burger King, at Meyer 31, with a white Toyota.
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4: See, that was, he is an Edward. I located him in the parking lot. He said he has no damage. He's good to go also. I'm kidding.
2: Clear, thank you.
1: No, 7409.
2: Go ahead.
1: Good morning. I have an unknown end time working on Phoenix County. I'll be heading to the district court first and then traffic overtime afterwards.

0: 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I'll give you my DX back when you get a chance.
1: Of course, I'll DX it to you.
0: Perfect.
1: Yeah, 911, hang up on the left at 9:30.

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0: This is 155. 55. Clear my stop. Clear.
1: Can you speed all reckless driver westbound 31 north from 4 Mile Bridge?
0: We're going off 45-7. Clear west.
2: 9-43.
1: RP, I'll move to see the plate. Clear that 44.
3: Facility, I read you loud and clear.
4: 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Have a wonderful fourth.
3: You as well.
5: And since we're staying county, it's OSPDA just occurred 31 and 5 mile. RP states a red Subaru Forester with a Florida plate Victor Mary 25 Sam hit him and then continued on westbound. RP is going to be in a gray Ram truck, possibly related to that BOL at the beach house for contact. Mm-hmm. 7547.
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0: Michigan 5, Nora William Frank 44, black Honda HRV. Going to be Griffin and Locust right next to the post.

0: Mesa Lobby, Central Control. Over Central. Post out is clear. 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
1: Copy. Currently in the intersection of Front and Garfield. Plate is Victor Mary 2 Sam Sam VM 2 SS Red Forest Subaru.
2: Clear, and RP thought the damage should be to the front passenger side of that vehicle.

0: checking in for Grayling Nurse Rehab.
1: Grayling Nursing and Rehab, I read you loud and clear. Thank you.
2: Central 926.
3: 56.
2: It's going to be an elderly couple. They're grabbing their stuff. Looks like there's damage to the front fender on the passenger side.
3: Clear on that. That's 7547. You copy that?
1: I copy.
3: Central 225.
1: 225.
3: That was accidental. 10-8.

0: much.
1: I saw you put through some on the follow up. Are you all clear of that hang up? It looks like you added it to your call stack.
0: Yeah, I'm clear of the hang up on the follow up though.
1: Clear, thank you.
0: Pulling to Griffin Street from Division with a white Enclave.

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0: Drive across the Bowman Point Trail in Southeast Silver Lake Road for a 68-year-old male. Just passed out 3 times, dizzy, sweaty, and vomiting. Sun's clear, 9 to 4.

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2: Central 926. Driver who I added into the screen is advising that she's got a real important doctor's appointment in North Royal. Wanted to know how long it's going to be before she can go.

0: was traffic, but it sounds like the elderly drivers have an important medical appointment they have to get to. Are you all right with him just grabbing their contact info and reaching out to them, or what would you like him to do with them?
1: I'd be fine with them just leaving, like, a phone number so I can contact them after.

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1: 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Thank you.

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0: Good morning, I'll be in service till further notice. I have court this morning in Alpena County. I'll advise you when I'm clear, Beth.
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3: 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He trespassed indefinitely from the message.

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1: Are you going to be all set over there? 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
0: Oh, we're going to be all set. He's moving along. Central's clear.
2: The front steps.

0: from CP1, Manatee County. Oh, St. Mary, South Parkway for Senior Center Day.
1: Yeah, I already have you.
0: Copy, thank you.
2: 36, are you all set?
1: I am. I'm just updating.
2: Good.

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1: 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I'll be heading up to meet with 961 and his co-partner there for some vehicle issues.
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2: By the road in front of Boonblock Lake and on Secor, you'd be able to possibly put it out of its misery?
0: Certainly, I'll head that way.
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3: The chat has been readdressed as the payee. She has copies. We'll wait in the lobby.
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3: I'll be heading into town to pick up a pickup order. It's around here and then they're locking. So I'll probably be unavailable in a little bit.
1: Clear on that.

0: Good.
1: Negative contact here. I'll be clear. Go for it.
0: Hello.
2: Oh. You can show me on scene.
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1: 5 minutes. Gonna be heading to the Great Wolf Lodge meeting with Natalie Dean from security. They found a firearm they'd like to pass over to law enforcement.
0: Okay.
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0: Green Sanders Alpha 1 from the 10 Alpha 1 for priority 5.
1: 935. Good. Hey, I'm not sure quite certain if it's on the Garfield portion or the East Bay portion, but there's a elderly male who is sitting on the gravel shoulder of the side of the road at drive area. Would you be able to just swing through and check it out?
2: Hey. Four and five. Good morning, in service.
3: Would you add a number to this? DWLS break.
0: Good.
3: Would you check for priors for DWLS for Edward Zagunas and then call screen?
0: I will do.

0: Central 9, Philippine status.
1: Yes, thank you.
0: 10-5.

0: 这样这样这样。
1: 47.
0: I tried to contact the driver of the red Subaru via the number that was left in there, and it's come back a non-active number.
1: Let me double check.
0: Did she happen to say what doctor's office she was heading to?
1: Not that I am aware of. I can try to touch base with 926. Does look like the driver has a Mount Hope Road address here in Williamsburg, but we'll see what I can find out.

0: 225 Jimmy says.
1: I'm all set. Just waiting to see if any prayers.
0: Clear. We're reading to it.
2: Central 75 person. I think there was just a typo I dropped in. What I believe is the correct number. I think some numbers just got switched around.
0: Clear, thank you.
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2: 55.
3: How is UTL on that deer, LV 10-8?
2: Clear, thanks for checking her out.
3: That's my chief.
4: And chief head.
2: 35.
4: UTL so far. I'll be out for a little bit.
2: Clear on that.
3: Come on, 111 South Simon Street. 111 South Simon Street. The down control is reporting a fire alarm there. It's only 68 fire alarm. City Curl and Terrace. Awful small fire alarm.
2: Good.
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0: 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I'll let you know when I'm back available.
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2: City for you.
1: I guess you're up to Simon for possible structure for a minute drift in here right now.
2: Thank you, sir.
3: You're calling Monty, go ahead.
4: Monty, this is Blair, 582, currently around your facility, normal traffic with a 68-year-old male coming from home. He began vomiting last night about 10 p.m. and vomited on and off all night. Get you this morning. Currently feeling dizzy. The patient was passing kidney stones a couple weeks ago, otherwise he hasn't been sick recently. He does not complain of any chest pain or difficulty breathing, however he's very diaphoretic. His home was rather warm. So I'm going with the hydration type of deal at this point. A set of vitals. Pulse is 100 signs on the monitor, 96% on route, on 4 liters of oxygen. Last pressure is 162 over 100, and breathing about 24 times a minute. We have not established, and we'll be there in about 10 if you require nothing further.
3: Nothing further, we'll give you a room assignment on arrival, otherwise we'll see you.
4: Room on arrival, 582 is clear.
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0: 166.
1: Yep, we got Kinter and the fire alarm. It was a box one. We're going to Mac, Mac Trail for primary care for a suicidal subject.
2: I want primary care for a suicidal male. He will be cooperative. Central Square 1026.

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1: Ancestor City, throat control information in the area of Clinch Marina. Sounds like at the end of B-Dock there might be a homeless male who's intoxicated. Looks like he might be sleeping on the dock. No weapons. RP didn't want any contact. Just wanted law enforcement to be aware. Concerned how it looked for the city. That's clear. 1027. 223
2: is clear.
3: Medcom, our MDT just unassigned us from the 418 Rogers call. That has not been disregarded.
1: Subjects GOA, ETO. I'll be 10-8. Clear, thanks for checking it out. I'll be en route to that district for me.
0: Okay.

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0: Flight of Edward Tom John 7755, ETJ 7755. I'll be Silver Lake and Frankie. Toyota minivan.
2: Quick.
0: Appreciate it. See you there. Bravo clear.
1: 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Ramsey County clear for zones 1032. 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

0: Quincy County Chief Station 9, request for priority 1 ambulance 20615 Peelings Road, 20615 Peelings Road, between Crimson King Drive and Black Cherry Trail. 76-year-old female, conscious, experiencing difficulty breathing and speaking between breaths. 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

0: Leland off 4015, 4515 with a 911 hang up. 4515 going. 204 North St. Joseph Street, Bayside Gallery. No answer on call back.
1: Court, New Boardman, Lakeland, south, cross of Park Drive and Premier Street. For an 87-year-old female, fell hit her head yesterday. I'm a clear 1037.

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0: 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Clear last. I'll be on a complaint. I'll give you a call for details. 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
0: 45-1 and 45-7, we're clear of the office. We're being moved to a threats complaint, Leland.
1: 10-40. Okay, Central, thanks.
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0: 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Do you have a, is it a cell phone or a business phone, you know?
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1: 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Good.
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0: I picked up 71-10 and we're en route to district.
1: That's clear.

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1: Go ahead.
0: Yeah, it was a customer accidental. Be clear and order 4.
1: 1046.

0: Burger King have one male entrapped in the vehicle and a female walking outside. Both are requesting EMS. 1047. 1047.
1: 800.
2: We have one accident or we have two accidents?
0: We have two accidents.
3: One EMS truck at the scene for evaluations only, no entrapment on 75. The other truck divert to the Burger King, please.
4: Central 629 copies that we're diverting to the Burger King accident. Do we have a better location or car description?
0: It's going to be right in front of the Burger King, Tigo and Dale.
2: One is going to be diverting to the Burger King.

0: on the south side or the north side? Just because we don't see an accident here.
1: South Otsego and Dale, the south end of town, in front of the Burger King.

0: Maynard's out at John P. I'll see you.
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0: Go ahead.
1: Are you going to need any other equipment out there?
0: Negative, we're all set, 821, we've got to confirm your traffic here. Going to have to do a spread on the driver's door, may have to consider pulling the vehicle away as well. Central 802, start me a record of this location, expedite.
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0: 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Do you want us to keep checking? You're all set.
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0: Central clear.
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0: You just started a new CAD. 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
1: I'll show you out there. 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
0: 45-1, 45-7. 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
2: 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He's been outside all night long. He was dizzy with the fall.
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0: Red Sun Grand Charles Alpha 12. Alpha. Yeah, that's the mountain. Copy. This is not the one like Road Command Planet status. Okay.
1: 4515 status.
2: 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Or no further.
0: Copy. Lindsay Central to Station 6, Nova Priority 3, 11261 Maple Road, 11261 Maple Road, east to south Zimmerman Road. 80-year-old male, conscious and breathing, he fell, has been outside on the ground all night. Central Square, second tone, 1058.

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1: Copy, in route direct 1059. 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It could be a higher priority since we've been on the ground outside all night.
0: 1059.
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0: The B-wall in the area of Truno Shell, Trends Corners, RP saw a white female and a black male leave the shell. They were slurring their speech and buying alcohol. Unknown if they left in a vehicle. Actually, a white female overweight, approximately 5'10", and a black male overweight, well, approximately 5'10", no other info. So it's clear 11 numbers.
1: Look, this is only all Glenn McKinney's returning available. We're off there.
0: Howdy, Adam Clark.

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1: Sorry, the rain's affecting my reception.
0: All good. It's going to be at Timber Ridge. RP Anthony said he got a call from his son, Max, born in 2014, saying that he's camping there with his mother, Amber McCall, as well as Cindy, who is the new step-grandmother. Apparently, Cindy grabbed him by the throat. RP didn't really have much info beyond that. I would just like him checked on, see exactly what's going on there. They're not sure what campsite he's at, but see if somebody might be able to figure it out and make contact.
1: Okay,
0: cool. And 949, you go that way as well.
2: Go ahead, Ram.
3: Be advised, Green Rivers County is under a severe thunderstorm warning until 11:45 a.m. Should be affecting the area of Old Mission Peninsula. Such clear, 11:03.
2: We are now 4550.
4: Order has been served. I'll be here.
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0: Sounds. I'm at my car now. 3-3-7. I'm back at my vehicle too.
1: Oh, yeah.
0: Everything, 6-10.
1: Call yourself. Doing this, you know, like, I'm a boy. I'm

Dispatch from 6 Chief. Six Chief of Beyond Scene, Maple Road.

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1: Copy, 11-0. Sir, copy, be a wall.
2: Central, all units. Copy, be a well. It's going to be 571 southbound from Quarry Lake Road. Have a road flagger there. States that they had a small altercation. It's going to be a silver Toyota Highlander towing a speedboat. Michigan registration, Edward X-ray Boy, 4667. Again, headed southbound on 571 from Quarry Lake.
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0: 10 Central to Station 6. Second calling for a power line that's arcing and sparking on Indian Hill Road. It's just north of Diamond Road. We'll be on the east side of Indian Hill. Central clear, second call, 1150.
1: Leland, available park ranger for citizen assist, overlook number 9.

0: Leona Echo 415, go ahead.
1: 415, we had a call from people at the top, said there was a lot of people on the dune climb there. The storm came in, started raining, people got a little panicky. They're not quite sure what they should do next. I guess some people went down and are considering themselves stranded. But we don't have any medical issues, just panicked persons.
2: We're on 203. We found your wires down, parking on the ground near 4842 West Whispering Pines Lane at 311-352-1116.
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3: Steady units, we have VOL in area South Division and West 14th. Have a white pickup, or correction, pickup truck with children hanging out the window as well as riding a dirt bike in the back of it. I don't make a model. It's headed northbound on Division, so to clear 1117.
4: 36 is clear.
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1: Sorry.
0: Responding at 2341 West Arrow Park Court. No sounds of distress, just sounds like machinery. Couldn't get an answer on collect.
1: Clear. Do you know what business that is?
0: It's next to Century Sun Metal Treating. I'm not, it's showing on Google Maps the whole building. I'm not sure if it's two separate addresses.
1: Clear.

0: 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Indian Hill Road and Diamond Road. Power line is arcing and smoking. Benson County clear, third cone for 1119.
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2: Going to be going to 2764 Boardman Lake Drive, apartment B is in Boy 102, RPA neighbor states there's a Michael Bernhardt there. They have not been able to make contact with him since yesterday. He's been making some comments lately that he's trying to drink himself to death. EMS was out there 2 days ago checking on him for similar type things. He did fall and gash his head at that time. Be able to swing by and check him out. And Central 7517, due to likely high intoxicants, he's swing that way as well.
3: Hey, sir. In route.
0: Clear, thank you.
3: 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Stand out.
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1: Copy, Munson, 1120. Golf. Have a tree down, blocking the entire right lane on 72, just west of Tagger Road.
2: Copy.
1: I see a license plate. Edward Robert Tom, 5334, South Airport, turning into Walmart. It's going to be a gray RAV4.

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see the Mustang 71 respond for tree on a cross roadway with power lines involved. 9083 South Hewitt Street, 9083 South Hewitt Street, 1124.

0: 4, report of a tree down that may have power lines in it. 8202 Deadstream Road, 8202 Deadstream Road between Pine Street and Spruce Street. Tree down, may have power lines in it. RP was not sure. Thank you, County Clinic. 3-7-2-1-25.
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0: Hello, thanks for last night. Hopefully, this time to South Asia or near Richter for a tree on power line. They are not down, however, they are low hanging. Respond 911, 991, 1127.
1: Be advised, there's a severe thunderstorm warning that remains effect until 11:45 for Benzie County. Severe thunderstorm, all calls Benzie County clear, 11:27.
2: Clear to

0: Leland on Leland, Fire Leland EMS, respond for a tree down with power line, 320 South St. Gertrude Street, I'm sorry, South Gertrude Street, 320 South Gertrude Street, Village of Lake Leelanau, tree is down, lines are down, please call for 511-593, it is 1128.
1: We are
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1: We on scene here at Hewitt. Got, looks like lines going from pole to house, wrapped up in a tree on top of a car. Over here, blocking the road. If you wanna let power company know.
2: Will do.
1: Rescue 352.
2: 352.
1: 2's on scene. We have a large tree that's taken out. Both primaries falling onto a garage, completely blocking the roadway. We do have some light smoke on a limb, but nothing else. We'll go do a further investigation. 307 last grand.
2: Copy.
1: Engine 512.
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1: Control by for it.
2: For it. I'm out at Church Road. You can pass it on the shoulder, but we're going to need road commission. It's too much for us, see?
3: Thank you for checking that out.
2: 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Could you notify consumers?
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0: Consumers.
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0: Cowboys. 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I'll admit to. Suspicious.
1: Is it more than one? Just the one?
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0: Do you need something handled on the east side?
1: Confirm, I've got suspicious Birchwood Ave and Northeast Bay Boulevard. There's an elderly man on a yellow bike who approached a female, and he seems very confused.
0: Clear, I'll be in row.
1: 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Remember?
0: That one. Clear.
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0: That out of Macosta, statewide of FTA. 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
4: On location 72, we do have a tree blocking one of the lanes of the, on 72, we'll only have to shut down one lane in the passing zone. We clean it up.
0: Howdy.
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3: Central from 4 Squad.
0: 4 Squad.
3: Yeah, we have our arm broken off power pole number 8202 here on Dead Stream. It has taken power out on some of the houses in the area.
6: That 8202 has taken power out in some of the houses in the area, 1139.

0: you want, you can just give me all the calls for Leland, and we'll just divide them from there. Just our time and numbers, we'll tackle one by one. We don't need them.
1: Very good. We'll put you on the first one. I've got several calls on that. Sugar Bush and...
2: Tyler Narkin Zimbabwe. Driving a silver white-ish Ford F-150 double cab. Plate of Edward Zebra Frank 8885. Coming from Kingsley, headed up to Travers. Mom said he feels that somebody's chasing him, but has no location information. If found, stop. Check welfare and contact as such. 1141.
3: Do we have any other information? Copy.
4: I will attempt to call that real quick.
3: Thank you.
5: Such as Vegetation, Virtual Fire Alarm, City of Traverse City, be at Delamar Hotel, 615 East Front Street, West Granby Parkway, Hope 3. From the alarm company, this is a general fire alarm, such clear 142, be first in Season 2.
0: Central Fence Officer.
2: Yeah.
0: Transport
2: 1 South Stony Point Road, reference a sailboat that was washing up on shore. There were three people on the vessel. The RP advises shore of the South had made it. The wind was pushing them towards the shore. They gave aware.
1: Please respond to a road hazard 22 and Putnam, tree in the roadway. If you could assist getting it out, that would be great. For the call for Grand Travers Band, 1143.
0: Priority 100, copy.
1: Route clear, go ahead.
0: You're about 24-year-old male, patient initials are Juliet T. Tango with a Bermuda 103101. He's on a pool crew. He ended up mixing some muriatic acid with some chlorine and took a couple whiffs of. Got on scene, fail, with the dyspnea going on. He signed a stack on the 12-week rated 140 on the rate. His initial stats were 83% on room air. Came up to 90 nasal cannula, 95 on an on the breather. End title showing 30, blood pressure 162 over 36, and you have an IV established with a running a low 250 saline bolus. Patient network times 4, GCS of 15. Active lung sounds are clear bilaterals for peak warm and dry. Got a approximately 10-minute ETA reviving for the.
6: Okay, sir, this gentleman ingested this?
0: Yes. He inhaled some fumes from mixing the chlorine with the muriatic acid.
6: Nothing further, we'll see you at some of the one arrival.
0: Copy that, thank you, Alpha 2 out.
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1: 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Gonna be clear.
0: Heavy call.
2: 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I'm just right by station one. 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
4: This is the one on Woodland Drive. It's that's for the whole pool, too.
1: For all state counties, we're trying to get additional resources going. It's been until spot of this time, but we have a possible water rescue going on 12385 Bluff Road. 936 is in route, however, any additional resources may be helpful. We have a capsized sailboat. Looks like somebody's standing on top of the 147.
5: Central 945, I'm going to be northbound of the pole farm.
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1: from 954.
3: Good.
2: 50 and I'll just meet you at the center road launch with a pavilion and the dive boat.
1: Okay.
5: As well as a silent panic alarm. It's going to be at the Village Pantry, 2001 Garfield Road there. Hold in by alarm company, just showing that the final alarm was pushed. Central 7517, if you're available, 7547.
1: 17's in room.
0: 47 out.
3: .45-1, clear of the last. Copy.
6: Central 926.
1: 26.
6: Got eyes on him. He's a ways out from shore. It looks like a smaller white boat that has flipped over. He's sitting on top. It looks like he's got some type of vest, but I can't really make it out.
5: Clear, confirmed. Small white boat flipped over. Subject on top. Possible life vest. For sure.
3: Turn to get in there, please.
6: 0502-92. Repeat, this is Peninsula Chief.
7: Squad 1 Chief, we're heading out that way. Where's going to be the best place for us to launch for that area?
6: The best place would be the East Bay Boat Launch, just north of Station 2, please.
7: Copy that. We're on our way out. Chief Cole's grabbing the boat.
5: Lines down.
3: Copy.
0: Copy that, Ryan. Wires on.
8: Yeah,
0: I think you're on the ground, 11:50. Fire 5 fire, Starlake City, and MMR. We have a barn on fire at 1349 Murky Road. Again, 1349 Murky Road. Barn was struck by lightning. Not attached to the house. Central's clear, 150.
1: I'm on scene at that panic alarm, Village Pantry. Clear.
0: Copy. Sports Club just came across and said that there is a fire at 8393 Woodland Drive on the ground. Do you want me to put a separate call for this?

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3: Clear there with report. I do have to make contact with someone else. I don't know what when I get there.
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5: Central, PP6.
6: Good.
5: I am back on four wheels and out at the historic courthouse.
4: You just for advisement, per policy, we did alert the Coast Guard. They're going to get some people headed that way until otherwise notified from Charlevoix.
3: I didn't hear it always when we get some more 41 for an officer.
2: Plan that. Don't you reset, make an additional alert.
6: From Charlevoix.

0: enclose a new event for a tree down on Dunn's Farm at Tamer. It's been cleared and cut out of the way.
1: Hi.
2: Building. I'm good at this.

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1: Electronic checks in, don't bring a tender.
0: Good. One?
2: 20 Delta One's on the air. 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
4: For a barn on fire, no occupants. Central's clear, 1155.
3: The Wayland, it just goes straight up that road, maybe quarter mile.
2: Copy, you're currently on Wheeler Road, doing a complaint.
3: Okay, dog's name is Mikey, and he will come to food. All right, thanks.
1: You can still talk about that, yeah.
2: Great Lakes. You got a phone number?
1: All right.
2: Well, we're going to call you back.
1: Central 7517. 7517.

0: 我。
1: 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This is a shed in the back. 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
0: Copy. 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

0: 7 clear direct.
1: My apologies, I did not copy the address. Is it 1349 Murphy?
2: Murphy, M-E-R-K-E-Y.
1: 1 says she's complaint.
3: Fire standby.
0: Change. 6-4.
4: 9661 Inwood West. I'll let you know when we're out.

0: Benson County to all call. Be advised, the thunderstorm warning for Benson County has been canceled. We do remain under a thunderstorm watch until 4 p.m. today. Benson County, clear, 159.
1: 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Central Clear, 150.

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2: Touch 916. 916. I'm in route from the barn with a vessel as well, headed towards the center of launch. Clear on that.
3: Route.
0: Okay. Clear, I must have heard engine. My apologies. I showed 10-11 in route. I'll clear.
3: Through of a mile to a half a mile out in the middle, south of where Blue Water comes into Bluff, probably about a quarter mile south.
1: Here's up on 20 rescue.
0: Central City Fire, we report of a tree and a line down, 1st and 7th Street, tree and wire down, 1201.
1: His wife is here, right in front of the house.
2: Okay, we're just about to the center of launch here with the dive out, so we'll be out there shortly.
1: 10-4.

0: Central 11, do you guys copy that?
1: Line 6-1. I'll also have two from the township with me as well. And I'll let you know if we need any tip status. Should be good for now.
2: Okay. KTS code dive units on primary. You can run non-emergent.
0: Natural boat unit heading to the state boat launch, Peninsula Township. This is Peninsula Chief.
3: 20 rescue on, go ahead.
0: Hey Tony, the Sheriff's Department is off of the dive team with their boat is almost at the state boat launch. 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It looks like this guy's just going to need help flipping it over.
3: Yeah, we're here with them right now. We're both putting in.
0: All right, copy that.
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5: Copy, enough. Message received. I'll send you a thermal camera on the way.
8: And fire is on scene if you guys want to switch over to 20 rescue and go directly with that as well.
9: Command, did you tell us to stand down?
6: They did. I was just about to do a cancel tone. We just had a few things to tone out first. But they did indeed advise you can disregard.
9: Roger that, Central. We're standing down, returning to quarters.

0: Center Metro Engine 12. We're going to be out on Gray Road. Looks like it's going to be a fly-in chain on a couple primary lines. No RTR sparking at this time. We'll try to get you small numbers in the power company.
1: Clear 9, couple branches on the primary lines. 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

0: Morning. You put me back on that domestic. 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
1: 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Apologies.

0: 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Marine One, repeat.
1: This is a point out here, what direction is there?
0: As I said, he's about a half a mile out in the middle, just south of Blue Water and Bluff, from Bluff.
1: Copy.
0: He's the only vessel out there. Water appears to be calm. We do have some electrical activity up here to the north, just for your advisement.
2: We'll offer it a point. I'll be out.
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2: Didn't have some sparking initially, but no current arcing or sparking. This is for Green Lake Engine 4, Central Clear 1211.
4: I'm sorry, there's too many dogs barking. If you're seeing some for 6-4.
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4: No, I got enough people here.
5: Okay. 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
3: Copy, 1211.
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2: Clear, go ahead.
1: Excuse me, Terryland. Golf Frank 1, Golf Frank 3, 8.

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1: 31, be clear, last verbal warning, no report.
0: 12.
1: 10 to dispatch 4, Metro Engine 1 needed at 781 East River. 781 East River, have lines open the road, no RFX markings, that's clear.

0: for fire response to road hazard general area of Overlook and Tatch. Overlook and Tatch roads, there are multiple trees down in this general area blocking mostly Overlook Road. This tone be for 611-1213.
1: Be just west of your location, maybe the same reference call that you're looking for.
2: Yeah, right where I'm at, I'll get an address for you. There is, appears to be utility line, like cable line. I'll advise further.
1: Clear on that. 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
1: 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So it was directly behind her house near the Golden Fellowship Hall. I don't know if there's any lines that run between those two addresses.

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0: I can still check it out if you guys need me to.
1: There's a 911 hangout, but it was just an open line and the caller hung up. But for the Rapid SOS, it's moving into the water north of the

0: Central, Station 22, Station 22, Duty Crew, Station 22, Duty Crew. Respond west on 150 North 9 Road, west on 150 North 9 Road. Clear across the roadway, parking and sparking, starting a fire. 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
1: It's 1 and 5, please. Twenty on me with 2 miles.
2: Five.
1: First mile, last of Gonzalez, George, Ocean, Nora, Zebra, Adam, Lincoln, Edward, Zebra. First of Juan, John, Union, Adam, Nora, middle of Paul, common spelling. Date of birth is 10/30/76.
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3: Copy, and we will also close out the Dead Stream Road call, correct?
2: Correct.
1: There is a tree down on the supply line going to the Golden Fellowship building.
4: Grab that tree down on the line going directly to the Golden Fellowship building.
1: Central fence off two.
4: Fence off two.
1: We're clear, Monster.
3: No. I didn't get an SOS response back from him of moving out of Laurel, Michigan.
1: Correct. He stated he had a license once upon a time, and it's been either suspended or revoked due to a DWI about 20 years ago.
3: Michigan record on him, and did he come back with an OSC, however?
1: Second file is going to be the Natalie Crystal Troyer out of Indiana. Date of birth is 11/20/85. Copy, thank you.
5: Eight ninety one. Thank you, sir. 891. Clear and available. Thank you. That I got some cones placed back on the road, awaiting consumers.
3: Copy. 12/20.

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1: Central Tanker 9.
0: We do have power line involvement. The address is going to be 1889 River Road. We don't have a line across the roadway at this time, but there are some hanging

0: my fix also. I'm going to try and get a phone number for you.
1: Central Engine 4.
2: 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Maybe 1-year-old female fell needs a lift assist. Clear, tell us on.
1: Okay, we found it. 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
3: I'm here. Oh, I can head that way.
4: 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I believe it's going to be 9101 South Hewitt Street.
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1: Central Bend, Lyles 2. Go ahead, Lyles 2. We'll be in route for the lift system.

0: Fire's on scene of a tree down 127 East Main, 127 East Main. It's a property damage, apparently. A tree fell into the park vehicle.
1: South 27 Road and 40 and a half Road. It's going to be south of 40 and a half Road on 27 Road across the road. Central's clear at 1223.

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2: Yeah, hold on here. Just hold a little bit.
0: You can tell us how it
2: says, hold on. Totally clear.
0: I can't see it, Jim. Be clear with the VRS and move to system way.
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3: 9-5-1.
1: And the sailboat's rated in sailing effect short here.
3: Clear out.
1: They've got the lines blocked on the other side, but they're asking if you can come from the west to the east and block from the other side.
4: You show me the county 131 and M32. Is there something I can check up in this area for you?
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5: 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South 1 Road, West 34 and a half Road. Chip, she's on a power line, arcing and sparking. 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
4: Then headed to Montague. Can you give me the numbers on Montague again?
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3: Chris?
6: Final trail, 7 years as well, the dispatch pad, I've got a three across, or a power line across a vehicle.
7: Okay.
6: Down from the property. I also have 571 Twin Lake Road.
4: A mile north of here, so we're just gonna follow and make sure it makes it out there.
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0: Troy.
1: I need a moment. Can you try to get an ETA on the road? I think they gave me bad info.

0: So far, any kind of level there? Go ahead, Cecil.
1: I know we gave you a laundry list of items to get to. I apologize. Do you know the ETA to the Church Road tree blockage?
0: Yeah, we're heading to another one right now, and then we'll be to that one.
1: Well, I appreciate you guys.
0: That was under the understanding wasn't totally blocking, correct?
2: If you could respond, 480, check at 4801 East Shore Drive. Make contact with Richard Delaney, states that Dan Devine came to his residence and assaulted him. They are separating. And his neighbor.
1: They're currently on scene of another blocking one that we've given. It sounds like that one is going to be the next one. I don't have an exact ETA. They're not sure how long it's going to take.
0: Okay, Cliff. Can you see if FD can come assist with some chainsaws?
1: Clear.

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1: Affirm. I believe the one that you're talking about, I didn't alert the road commission, but I'll show you en route.

0: 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I'm out. 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Clear 3-5.
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0: I want to pull up 101. It's on for a tree in the roadway on Lakeview Hills between Center Highway and 621. So we wanted to be completely blocking. It's on 111, 1234.
1: Move on, 4520.
0: Go ahead.
1: I'll be clear from the motor vehicle crash for the report. Break.
0: Go ahead.
1: Can you build another call for no ops, same address, and I'll be clear from that with a report as well.
0: Copy. 4:34.

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3: 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Clear, 1255.
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4: 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Engine 10, you want to call it fine? I'm going to go forward.

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1: Okay.
0: We've got a freaking spring branch that's hanging over the roadway. I'm not sure if road commission's aware, but it's pretty hazardous right now for people to come through.
1: The roadway hazardous for people traversing. We'll update cars.

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1: Sunday Central to Station 9, have a fire assist at 3136 Inland Oaks Drive. 3136 Inland Oaks Drive, closest cross is Bronson Lake Road. Smoke alarms have been going off. RP is not able to get them to stop. Central's clear, first on 1241.

0: 71 from Sierra Roger. Kind of blocked at Putnam. Let me know when I can hopefully back up.
1: Township 1402 Carlisle Road, National Guard on way to call it Carlisle Farms Drive and Pergola Ave. Called in by the alarm company, covers general fire alarm control paging for Metro Engine 1, since clear, 1252.
2: That brought down primaries pole to pole, also utility lines as well, cable and cell phones, and the tree went into the back of the house. Looks like minimum damage. Most of the damage is to the deck off the back of the house. We'll be discussing with the occupants, but if you can get consumers coming, that'd be appreciated.
3: Clearing that, I'll give them a call.
4: Clear
3: 1244. 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Go ahead, 582.
4: My apologies. Hold you not to agree.
3: Clear on that, 1244.
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0: case was already notified by the homeowner. They do have a car on the way, but no ETA was given.
1: Okay, sounds good. Thank you.

Central 926. 926. Let's say that's Chad notes of this call. Found another tree further north, which I added in the details. Definitely blocking northbound lane north of that other one. Just let county roads know. And be en route to the other one at Eastern.

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1: Central 955 with the traffic stop.
0: 55.
1: Flight of Edward Charles George 1365. ECG 1365. The West Silver Lake and Green Meadows with a tan motorhome. Clear. County 191.
2: Go ahead.
3: County of Meyer, Trevor. I'm security there. I'll take Lenari from this. You exactly remember the name, so I'm trying to find it in the press. Is there a police team? He's like removed from the property. There's any other way for you.

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1: I do. The road is mostly clear, but there's a tree hanging directly above the road, and we really don't want people driving down it right now.
0: Clear that.

0: 601. Chance Road is now open again. We've got a small one apparently on Omena Road that we're going through next.
1: Copy. 1250.
0: Large single story commercial structure, nothing chopping out, so I don't be investigating. Enjoy the command.
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0: Central Blair EMS, priority owner response. 3515 South Needle Drive, cross country road, Lamar Drive. Responding for a 56-year-old female diabetic. She is not alert. Priority one, such clear, supposed to.
2: Go ahead, Fat Chief.
0: Clear out to the following.
2: 1251.
0: Divert to country or continue to you?
3: Copy. We go now 45-7, clear with report.
4: Call 51.
2: I'm 37 Norton Road, so we have that power lines down just north of the roadway. I think that's all at this point.
3: So let county roads know that there is a large tree completely across Swaney Road just east of 3625 Swaney, and 3625 road is completely blocked.
0: Clear.
2: Clear that, sure you're not, so good, too.
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1: T3.
0: Yeah, this isn't going to be fun. Okay, now I'll get some offers to head your way. There's someone to come from the south.
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1: Clear. My Blair Fire Department is out at 37 and Norton Road. They have lines across. They're going to be shutting down the entirety of 37 there at that intersection. Would you possibly be able to come from the south, like Hilltop North, to block the road from that side? I'm going to get another officer on the other side.
0: Ready for Monroe.
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2: I'm going to be in Tillman now. I'll head over there as well. I'm starting 37th Vance.
1: Clear. If you're able to come from the north side there, that would be helpful.
0: Central 7535.
1: 7535.
0: I'll be up in 48 at North Long and Church. I'm going to have it shut down on Church.
1: Clear.
3: Road, Phelps Road, President Dervison there. CO gas detector was going off. No symptoms or odor notice. They are evacuating. B4, Peninsula Tanker 1, Central Clear 1256.
1: Name he gave me, I tried several variations, but I cannot find it. I can't even find it in house, so we're able to get a file of it.
4: It is Cherry Lance. It's a lucky day. CC Power's here. They got a fucking truck not too far away to come and try to help us get this road opened up.
2: Clear on that. I'll still give Cherry Lance a call.
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1: Mark, Chevy Travers, unable to maintain their lane plate. Edward Sam, correction, Edward Tom Sam, 1004, Eastbound Airport, 1258.
2: All right, Richard Delaney, he's going to be no relative to Alex on that address.

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1: Go ahead.
0: Where are you coming from?
1: What are you right now?
0: I'm on 633. Do you want me to go take care of that?
1: Yeah, you'll have me beat.
0: Central, are you clear?
1: Copy, Alex. Anything else I can do?

0: 1-5-10. 32. We got a down power line up on the hill bill, near building 25. I'm going to call 911 if that's advisable. It is kind of smoking out a small bush.
1: Heard 417 of 25. She's not allowed until 417 of 27. Clear, thanks.
2: Forty-five, 42, and 41, clear the sheriff's office.
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2: Going to be speaking with the Stacy. The only address I could get was Central Methodist Church referred to the ongoing issues reference to Richard Matson. I think you are aware of what's going on with this.
3: I'm very aware of Stacy. Stacy Coran. She was at 520 Wellington.
2: Thank you for another.
1: I think she does live at 520 Wellington. I can take that call through the Sunday East.

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I'd like to just hand it off to law enforcement if they could.

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1: 过来了。
0: Abdominal pain. 10, 10, 10, 10, 10, 10, 10, 10, 10, 10, 10, 10, 10, 10, 10, 10, 10, 10, 10, 10, 10, 10, 10, 10, 10, 10, 10, 10, 10, 10, 10, 10, 10, 10, 10, 10, 10, 10, 10, 10, 10, 10, 10, 10, 10, 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10, 10, 10, 10, 10, 10, 10, 10, 10, 10, 10, 10, 10, 10, 10, 10, 10, 10, 10, 10, 10, 10, 10, 10, 10, 10, 10, 10, 10

0: 75-32 from 47. I'm parked out behind you. Where would you like me to meet?
1: That's a great question. United Jersey is still here, so we're just kind of to the start. We have a minute to advise.
2: Wait, 702. If you could let consumers know they've got lines down in the driveway of 2766 Northwest Bayshore, 2766 Northwest Bayshore. There's no hazard. Will not be standing by.
3: Very good, sir. You know, I do have to drop a cat in there to give us some numbers to work with, so you'll see it come through.
2: Thanks, sir.

0: Greens on 31 South, overly female driving a red Chevy Trackless plate, Edward Lincoln, Paul 004. All switch, side swipe DRP. Continued on there, touch clearance. Charlesville units responding to shoot our shorts, but cancel, please.
1: 39.

0: spoke to an officer last night. They advised to have an officer present who is on standby today.
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1: Central 955, traffic stop. Point of 5, ignore William Frank 75. 5 NWF 75. The West Silver and Crown Drive with the black. I think it's a Sunfire, black Sunfire.

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0: 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We're going to be here a while though.
1: Clearing up.
2: I'll need a complaint number for traffic offense, please, and preference for a Hayek G6.
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0: 三十五三一百坡，三一百坡。I will work my way north if you want to send me that 911 hang up. 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
1: R56 Alpha 5 on the hood.

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0: Clear on that.

0: 7505. I can head to that 611 in Breckenridge Street. Do you need law down there?
1: I don't think need law at this particular moment. I just need to notify County Roads that I have a chance at the moment.
0: Clear.
2: One for the driveway, we needed to report it through the system to notify consumers, which has been done. You can disregard.
3: Copy, very good, thank you.
4: Cleveland Mount, Ranger 1.
0: Go ahead.
5: Levi, it's Rangers Alpha 5. We're on a transfer from Munson Charter, which is ER to ER. We're about 10, 15 off the facility.
6: Somewhere below the hill. Not certain location.
4: Copy.
1: Just trying to keep things straight because it's only gone on. Is it road commission that helped you clear the roadway or do you not need them anymore?
3: Nope, they're coming back at some point with a bucket truck. I'm just blocking off this lane in the meantime.
1: Good enough, thank you.
3: Central to 9th Street.

0: Thanks, Joe. Is that one?
1: Seven, seven, one.
0: Trump has 71 clear available, so how is it?
1: Clear him out.

Control, MR 12, Metro Engine 11, Priority 1 response, going to Meyer, Traverse City, and 3955 North US 31 South, crossing Frank D. Road, South Division Street. General merchandise entrance, 50-year-old male there, possibly dehydrated. He is conscious breathing. Sinclair 1322.

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2: Capital 511, you look at them. First of Alejandro, Adam Lincoln, Edward. Robert Ocean, last of Martinez, Mary, Adam, Robert, Tom, Ida, Nora, Edward, Zebra, no middle. He's a Hispanic male, date of birth 09/14/2008.

0: 33-5008 Barney Road. It's me, wife of Riley Meadows, Casa Parish Road and Bay Meadow Drive. Room number one for an 18-year-old male. His pain is knee after surgery. It's clear. 1325. Town, Grand Travers, all patrol. Two shows responding to 31 South at Meyer for dehydration. Thank you.
1: Right, let's go.

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1: Brick Yard is on the way for you. Copy, thanks, and I'll be all set here. Clear. So, should this way have any county roads on here?
2: Go ahead, Central.
1: Get another tree down the 4 mile just south of Potter Road, blocking most of the roadway.
2: 4 miles south of Potter. Thank you.
1: And I got another one, Old Mission Road and Center Road, also blocking.
2: Thank you. Old Mission and Center. Thank you.
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2: Thank you. We'll keep heading towards the pen here. See if we can start knocking them out.

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0: I got a report of a tree down at the Pyramid Point Trail.
1: That, any other info?
0: They remember it being from the split to the scenic viewpoint.
1: Copy that, thanks a lot. 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
0: 522 out.

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1: Central.
2: Just for advisement, we've got a down tree at Old County Road 611 and Breckenridge Drive, and then a second one when you're ready.
1: Can you give me the first one again, please?
2: First on Old County Road 611 and Breckenridge Drive in Paradise Township. Alpha 12. Holding in Roger Moncton. 1338. One's going to be Peninsula Trail and Christina Lane in East Bay Township.
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2: Clear, my advice when you want to give me those three locations for the road commission.
4: Okay, I can get that going right now. I have one on Hoosier Road off of Moss. And then the other one is going to be... And the other one is going to be Steinberg Road between Vaughan and Washam.
1: Okay, the Peninsula Trail one is right there in Arbutus if you want to catch that one.
5: 10-4, we'll grab that also.
1: Thank you. We're just getting in the pen here. It sounds like we got three or four of them out here coming up.
5: 10-4.
4: Thank you.
2: Call.
6: That report of the overturned boat was actually the Lee Wynn Yacht Club. They had their kids out doing some sailing. They purposely tipped the boats over before the storm hit and pulled everybody off. They have retrieved all their boats and everybody's all set.
7: Copy, 1340.
8: Norman 4, I've got another NICU for you. It'd be out of Grand Rapids, going to Royal Oak. Grand Rapids to Royal Oak, pending weather.
5: I believe you're aware with Mr. Johnner, but would you like to get back for that call?
7: Yeah, he seems to get pretty agitated.
5: Quiet. Central 7505. 7505. I was going to head that way anyway, so I can back her.
8: That would be appreciated.
5: 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Send my residence.
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0: Three Township, 515 Arbutus Trail, cross of Lake George Trail and Peninsula Trail. Called in by a passerby, said that there's a power line that was pulled down with a tree not arcing or sparking at the time. This view from under engine 1, Central Clear 13.2.
1: Blair 583
2: inbound 76 year old female patient, diabetic problems today. Currently working on her second oral glucose. My arrival about 40 minutes ago at this point in her house was a glucose of 31 in the house. She was able to swallow for me, so we gave the glucose inside and got her to eat some food. Even about 20-25 minutes, and her glucose was up on the 48. Working on IV access, haven't been successful, poor veins, working on the second oral glucose packet. Strong regulator at the radial, respiration is 20 non-labored, 154 over 70 for pressure, this morning did not eat. Let's go anything further, we're at Chum, so 10 to 15.
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1: Stand by, I'll give you a check. Seven oh 7545, checking in. 7545, go ahead. Good afternoon, logged in Charter City Post area, on until midnight, have a good shift.
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0: 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Central, you can show a Rescue 8 and our fire side by side going to Willem Road to take care of some fires in the ground right now in the woods.
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3: 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Spoken of traffic complaint at 208 State Street, no status.

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2: 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Here's Jerry Lynch here, working on this for me.

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3: Clear. 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
3: 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Central's got available.
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5: Williams. 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
5: Elliot Larson.
2: Elliot Larson, copy.
5: R2.
2: Some people can smell what they think is gas. No one's feeling ill. I advise them to evacuate. They advise they would not be evacuating. 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
0: Income 15-8. Lake Ann is clear, so really the only one we found was that spot at Vets.
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1: I'll call the RP and just bring me on this. I got some off duty.
0: Okay. Just be advised on the Seven Pines Road. Rush 641 will be on scene until consumers arrive. The wires are not down, so all other units can be returning off here.
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1: Clear, clear, Washington. 19.
0: Central, 7505, clear left. 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
0: All personal property has been retrieved from this residence. That will be 10-8. Hold on to 5-11.

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Good. 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
0: Central 945 for traffic stop.
1: 45.
0: Israeli plate, Edward 368207. Edward 368207. Got a pickup truck calling up to side by side. I'll be 186-131.

0: 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Hello? Sir, can you copy a Michigan CPL?
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0: Text message.
1: No, if you could just tell me.
0: One, five, three, five, five. Camp
2: 0. Oh, sorry, Camp 0. Wait, Edward 9780, and my RO is operating the vehicle. Can you run him out, please? Clear.
1: Number 47.
2: You available for a walk in that post?
1: Clear, I'll be there. And Blair, UMS Clear and Prairie 1, 1240 Carl Road, across the Overlook Road in Gene Circle. Male, alternate LSC. He is breathing normal at this time. Clear, 1426.

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0: Arthur Tone, it looks like you're going to be TMS there when you enter. 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
4: 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Last seen heading east on West Grant Boulevard.
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1: Pennsylvania Plate. King Yellow Boy 8393. King Yellow Boy 8393 in front of White Odyssey. I'll be Beacon Bridge.
2: 43.
3: Good afternoon, and service copy.
2: Clear up on. Since this message is in County US 7, LSPDA just occurred. 72 and longer at the roundabout, 72 and longer. A beige colored Toyota sedan of some sort. Took off going eastbound after rear ending another vehicle. Stand by for this message.
0: Thank you, and safe travels. There's no extra, it's just a hospital transfer for us, please.
2: Six out, I'm seeing my question on the phone there, go ahead.
4: He's breathing in and out. Seems like he's a little tired, maybe.
2: Clear, and Blair, EMS is rolling up right as we speak.
4: Okay.

0: Metcalf 304.
1: Central PD, MMR 12, we got emergency for medical staff on scene 550 Mumford Avenue, South Surveillance Community Health Center. I'm on room number 13, 60-year-old male is hypoxic. Central clear, 1434.
2: Is that correct?

0: I say MMRR12. If I'm wrong, I will have her try to key up with you guys again.
1: We appreciate it.
0: Thank you, guys.

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1: Four five two and four clear of the office. I don't need maintenance detail. 1435.

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1: Copy, 1437.
2: Copy. Okay. Okay.
1: Schedule 236. Okay. I have checked the contact in. Yeah, 495. Yeah. Clear.
3: 550 Monson, but I'm actually showing in Brooks that it's closed, so I'll contact Central.
0: Leona, Ranger 7, go ahead here.
4: Ranger 7, this is just over Clearways on DHA Park Road. Somebody has parked a dark-colored vehicle, a sedan, in the middle of the road, he said.
0: Hi, copy. I'm pulling down the road right now. Is there any more info other than that?
4: No, other than he said it was about 50 feet from the address of 7874 DHA Park Road.
0: Hi, copy.

0: Central on Mars Resolve. Alpha 12. I'm showing this 551's enclosed in Brooks. Is it still open?
1: Confirm eyes. Heard of.
0: No worries. Continue on. Alpha 12. This call is still open, dispatch. Push the wrong button and it should be open soon.
1: Hi, Kathy, I have you marked it.

0: Leaving off, Ranger 7.
1: Go ahead.
0: I'm showing that near Pine Haven Drive. Is that where it's coming up on your map?
2: Well, he called me from 7874, which is down along the water's edge there. So, if you enter a Pine Haven Road, but you ought to go down around the corner, I think.
0: Hi, copy. I'll be in route from Glen Haven.
3: Stand by.
4: Central, 7512. Just clearing to stop 31 North and Town Line. Do you need me to take that LSPD?
5: You would be much closer than anybody else. I would appreciate that.

0: staging of possible power lines down City of Traverse City, 807 Lake Ave, Crossroads East 11th and East 12th. It's going to be on the east side of the building near the TART trail there, or that trail behind the building. These days it looks like there might be some lines down across the trail. No, I'm here sparking at this time. That's clear, 1442. 1442.
1: Months in the ER, months in the ER, Blair 582, priority traffic. Responding normally. It was modeled around the lips and fingers upon our arrival. We can only get him to wake up the painful stimuli at this time. Got a sinus on the monitor at a rate of 120, actually a temperature of 96.8 degrees. Sugar is 100. He did arouse when I spoke him for the sugar. Tom denies any chance that he got into anything at this time. He is pinking up at this time. Trying to get an SpO2 for you. Just give you a quick heads up. We're going to be probably 8 to 10 out. Cut.
2: Mr. Laverini is nil-no valid through 2029 out of Chicago.
3: Okay. What's my CAT number?
2: 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Winston County 488 in progress. Possible civil.
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5: 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You can clear me.
3: 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We're on clear 1445.
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7: Partially blocking the road on Burnt Mill, about 200 yards north of Fog. I'm going to be out clear now.
3: Mill and Fog, 1447.
7: But there's your traffic.
4: 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It's going to be a gray truck towing a red truck, no plate.
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1: And now on. Central for next available on the left for a private property PDA at 1450. Clear map. Great, West 14th Street. Can we happen to Penny Lane earlier today? You'll have to meet with staff there to get all the relevant info.
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3: Are you able to make that plate visible to me in the call screen?
0: Yeah, I might have a restricted to the power people. Sorry.
3: You're right. Thank you. Harbor Reach. Thank you.
4: I'm out of that Blue Star fire alarm. There's no fire. Stand them now. Not with the owner.
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1: Good,
4: sir. Can you log me a PR number 200 block at East Front Street and then clear me from it? Thanks.
1: Good, Daniel.
5: Central, we copy that. We'll be out
0: in just a minute. Central, 18 officials out. Clear,
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4: Team Central, where's that at?
1: I've got Pine in front. The Redford Escape blocking the southbound lane.
4: Okay, I'll check on it.
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2: 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I'm downtown at the substation right now. I can check on that before the other.
4: 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Let me know. 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

0: Schedule 47.
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1: Lanes of travel on River are back open. 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
2: Clear. I'm being too nice.
1: 1458.
0: Center
1: one.
0: Yeah, we have a low, still have a low wire here. Phone number 22976, if you can get a hold of us, GPS power. Let them know. I'm sure if it's communication or power line. I'll be clear in a moment. We're in phone number

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1: Oh, good. I'm out here in this crash. Supposedly the driver came back. I have an ops code for him, but he took off on foot in the motor parking lot. I'm secure. Can you just run his ops code and run vehicles registered too? Great. Just come back to him, Brandon, I believe. He might have some warrants. Maybe out of range.

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2: 225.
1: Hey, Black and 20, so I'm traveling through a little bit here. I'll be helping check this.
2: Clear, I'll be go traffic.
0: Yeah, it comes back to Brandon Corcoran. He's got 2 10-9s and 1 10-10. Okay, suppose he's in the parking lot somewhere. But he's going to get this female squared

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1: Go ahead.
0: This is non-emergent, however, if you want to start floating towards Meyer Acme, 7512, said he didn't want to back, but he's got the to fled the scene of an accident, had a couple statewide 1010, or 1009s as well as one 1010. Want to just assist him and maybe looking for this individual? Hey, from funeral.

0: Central 225.
1: 225.
0: I'm clear of that. In and out to the private property, PD.
1: Clear.
2: Central 524, is the alarm?
1: Roger.
2: Off the 2277 Arthur Court. Call. Go ahead.
3: And with all the same plate, but it looks like the most recent one is a 2008 Ford Taurus with the license plate David had. Henry Victor 364. I'm not sure what color it is.
2: Okay, I'll get back with you here. I kind of have a partial plate, but I can't remember it. Thanks. Clear. Central line for 5 foot traffic stop. Readable plate.
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1: Hi, Tom.
0: Hey, I know you're busy, but can you call the witness back and have her have the female that has a picture of this gentleman's driver's license and car just text that to my phone? Do you have my work cell phone?
1: I do believe I have your telephone number. I'll see what I can do.
0: They just left. She has it. Oh, thank you.
1: Clear?
2: Map 49932.
0: Go ahead, sir.
2: Can you give me a call when you get a chance?
0: Yeah, 1 minute.

0: Roger, just to be clear, you ran towards the Meyer. Do you want me to make contact with Lost Wrench and see if they've got him on camp since that store?
1: Central. 21 Central, 10-7, 10-11. Have a good day.
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0: 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Alpha 1. 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
1: 46. Return us on the east with 61 Toma 46. 61 with me, Toma 1700. Clear.
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3: 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Central, 236. 236. Alex at Munson, very threatening. Go ahead with that. 7061. Clear up, 15 set.
4: Long Road, Sneak as well, in, cross the park driving with Hammond Road.

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0: do have 1515.
1: Central staging eastbound Alpha 1 going Prairie 1 in the Rock Hill Township is next closest to 869 Glen Drive. Cross of Beech Tree Lane and Birch Tree Lane. 63-year-old female panic attack. Central clear 1515.
2: Bentley County 2 Benzie EMS Station 4. Arrest an ambulance 606 Main Street. 606 Main Street in Frankfurt on the Frankfurt Marina. Have a party one for a 55-year-old male conscious and breathing. He has fainted twice. And just clear for zone 1516.
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4: Good status, Central. I just finished up talking with her. That subject was an orange Jeep Gladiator that just pulled in to the back of the campground here. I'm going to pull back here and see if I can't talk to him.
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1: Rosenberg. An intoxicated white male, 30s to 40s, wearing khaki shorts, red tank top, trying people's doors, currently pulling around trash cans. Lost him after dispatch.
3: Patrol 7545, 7540, both point that way. 40's clear.
1: 45's been out.

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1: Central 7512.
0: 7512.
1: I had this elderly lady on her way. The witnesses are texting me what I need. I'm not finding them here. If you have other cars coming, you can have them disregarded. It'll be all set. Thank you.
0: Clear, 7532, copy.
1: Go clear.
2: Copy. And the caller did not know where in the home the patient was. Again, not a lot of details. He was on the scene, but it's honestly that moved everybody.
3: Right now. Any breaks available? You could send as close as ALS.
2: As ALS.
0: Suns Bay's got a rig to point down this way. I go and tell them now.

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1: Central from 543. At 543. You can put me on the your crew call and take 40 off.
2: Clear.
1: We're going to swap L-33 with 23 and we'll be en route to Crystal Lane as well.
3: I just ran off the phone with the people at the address. They said he is fine, they do not need medical.
2: Clear.
1: All Benz EMS units are available.
3: Clear, 5-1, you copy as well?
1: 5-1, clear, correct.
0: Child female. Probably took a fall, possibly bleeding, not alert. 1521.
4: 991's been well.
0: 1521.
1: 4-5. Perfect, that your crew call. We've been over there a little bit lately for Stephen Sevener. He's been acting out pretty bad, the DV type situation. I know they submitted a report. I don't think they have a warrant for him yet. Just FYI, he's on 3500 and... Okay, on that.
0: For medical from responding Alpha Unit to the marina.
1: Central 32 is on scene.
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1: 32. I'm 633 in Jupiter right now.

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0: 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First parking lot behind the building.

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1: 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I could drive. SP1, the first parking lot of the Goodwill.
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1: 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Float over towards York in case it is him. 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
0: Central 3902. I'm going to be out at the... going to be the east, southeast hangar out at the airport. The door opened up and closed, so I'll be out checking it out.

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1: Hey, slow rolling towards service. If you just tell me the detail, the available priorities.
0: Clear.
2: I'm on a traffic point. I'll take 4511. Can handle it. Just working with her. I'll clear.
0: I was unaware of that. There's no hurry to this. Are you on tomorrow? Yeah, check in with me tomorrow, and we'll get you. No hurry. Thanks.
2: Copy.

0: confrontational in the end, but. Or a gray Ford truck. And they followed him into the parking lot and have now trapped him from being able to leave. 7532, would you be able to pull in there and hold it down? 946, you head that way?
1: Hey, bro. I was just kind of like, I'm passing these right now.
2: 33 from 45, I think he just blew by us on that bike.
1: All right, pull around. Hopefully you can call me on yours.
2: Clear.
1: And 46 is clear. Central NIMS 12.
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0: such thing, can I ask you all, request driver cell phone 37 from Hilltop, about a 5-minute delay in Elmbury. Four-door, waits past your car, was southbound, crossed the center line, almost hit the RP, and then also passed another vehicle on the shoulder. Such clear, 15 Tyson.
1: Can you switch to 17, Kim?
2: Switching.
1: Wait from the county.
2: Stay in the county, session 180.

Central 933, we're all set. We're just east of those guys on the road. Clear, just east of the intersection.

0: 7532. 7532. It's just going to be a PDC. There's no confrontation or anything. I can take it. I'm still clear enough for that. Clear on that. 4060, copy. Clear on that.
1: Okay,
0: what is it for? Four of us.
2: Alright, give me a separate time and number for traffic violation here. Bike plate, Yellow David 512, Yellow David 512. Mr. Sumner doesn't have a cycle endorsement.
0: That is correct. I will make you a separate call.
2: Send your name, Drifter.
0: 5-3.
2: Clear that out of service every day.
0: Clear as well.

0: Astral 945. 45. I think this gentleman is on bond for the similar offense. Can you verify that with the jail? If he is on bond, we're going to be going 26.
1: Clear, let me give him a call.

0: We are clear and available. Clear and available, 1541. Stephen was not the male that she saw and called on.
1: Clear. I will be looking around and attempting to locate.
0: Hey, that's the last man I've ever. 1542. Resident at 8750 York has rescinded her trespass request for Stephen.
2: Okay, Claire, we're working through a bond issue. Do you have anything over there?
0: Negative. I'm going to be headed your way.
2: Okay.
0: There's a tree on it. It's not RD's parking. There's no smoke flames. Paging for a long weekend. And then there's a clear 1542.

0: Roger, 45, you clear, copy. Call for him. Yeah, with him operating the motorcycle without the endorsement, it sounds like he violated bond per the jail.
1: Clear, thanks.
2: Central Walmart Engine 10.
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2: Send me route.
3: 13 plus 3.
0: Yeah, 4550.
2: Good.
0: Okay, they got good barricades and fire department presence at Southwest Bay Shore and Beach and blocking southbound, and Southwest Bay Shore and Richter blocking northbound. Talk to 45-7. We're going to be standing down from this. At this point, turn over to the fire department.
2: 4.

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0: 945. Just clarifying, I'm giving you a traffic violation number and I'm giving 33 the bond violation.
1: That is correct. He's a worker.

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0: I'm out of service, 7-0.
1: You too. Tower City, 902 West Front Street, across the South Spruce Street and South Elmwood Avenue. Have the elevator in the building stuck again. No one's injured. This is the Tower City, engine 1, Santa Clara, 1546.

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0: copy down on a welfare check. Checking on a Donald at 1661 Barlow Street. Called in by the X, states that it sounds like there might be some 3500 type activity or something going on, but they would like them checked on. Take a look at the call, let me know if you want them back.
1: Central 973. Gentleman's on the run for some 1010s. He's not going to answer the door or 1090s, wherever they are. He's ordered the warrant. He's trying to flee town. No, Mr. Cantrell, for that welfare check, he's trying to skip town.
0: Ah, I see. Thank you.

313 or 315, 311. Three,

0: Yes, we're turning Ralph. Well, thanks. Yeah, I'll get him. Thank you.
1: The 10-8-271 is no longer with me.
0: Clear.
1: Calling a call. I will look it up. What's the chief complaint?
0: Good.
2: Object we're looking for is going to be a last name, special needs advised. It's likely the third house, fourth driveway. Alpha 191.
0: Go ahead.
2: 191 will be en route to Monson, not emergent.
1: What's the chief complaint so I can get your call dropped?
3: It's going to be a vehicle fire responding to medical coverage.
1: Okay.
0: Happy, thank you.
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0: traffic violator, M72 westbound, 72 and probably Allgaier at this point. A white, small Subaru sporty car driving fast, passing inappropriately. Again, M72 westbound, Allgaier. Leave when I was clear, 1555.
1: Copy, out of position.
2: Copy is Kohler and Pleasant Hill. Out of position.

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0: 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Sam, we require dispatch to my location for assistance in lifting.
1: I will call Central. I'm not even sure if they do that out there. Stand by, give me just a few minutes.
0: Okay, okay.
2: Sure, if you want, just call your OP and give a heads up.

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1: Good. We don't know. Engine 2000 now.
0: How many 15 59?

0: 45-2 will be off duty.
1: 1800. Green light detail to.
0: Clear. Then 45, 42, and 41 out of the sheriff's office.
1: This is good.
2: I'll be in Rocks the jail with one.
0: 600. Control, 7517. I'll be out of stock.
3: 5517.

0: 707433, checking out tonight.
1: Good night, sir.
2: Beautiful.
3: Yeah, the service. Have a good night.
1: Thank you.

0: 45.
1: 45.
0: I'll be clear of the address, but could you leave me on this for a bit? I'm going to update the call notes.
1: Clear.
2: Caesar, this is 1602.
0: Can you have a seat level 304 from my dump?

Central 7512 on top. On top, good. Yeah, I think I got that plate. Can you just throw in the call screen for me, Brady? YW399. This should come back to like 150 Pine Street. I believe it's his mother's. So I'm going to work my way over there. Thanks. Clear. Dropped on a call.

0: 是这样的吗？
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1: 55, 97 with 15
0: underneath
2: it. Clear the cherry lane pole. 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
1: I'm 170.

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1: Yeah, thank you.
0: That pole to pole or pole to structure?
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0: 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Have a good day.
1: 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Central 55-3 in service.
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0: 会啊，但是据说。
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0: We have a large beech tree blocking the entire road on a hill. Please get a response from Station 1 to assist with traffic. Have them come down from Benzoni Trail. Portable 73 of command will be out removing the hazard.

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1: Since I've seen
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1: for
0: the tree in the road at Osborne near Springview.
1: Yep.
0: I've got somebody who's called on scene for approach from Minzonia Trail. 1510.

0: 46. This is Bob Garfield at the runway here. When you're ready.
1: Oh, split.
0: It's Colorado, Charles, Union, Victor, Union, 39. Real soon.
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0: 生命是要在三双十斤加的十。
1: I know that you're still on that, but I'm going to make a call. Is there any way you can start floating towards the Humane Society? Their AC units just called up. They had a subject there that just told them not afraid to put hands on law enforcement again. Just nothing disorderly at this time outside of that comment, but just to be safe, you point that way, I'll find it back.
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0: 10-5.
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0: 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RP calling in, say the smoke alarm's been going off for about 10 minutes. 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

46 46 46 46 46 46 46 46 46 46 46 46 46 46 46 46 46 46 46 46 46 46 46 46 46 46 46 46 46 46 46 46 46 46 46 46 46 46 46 46 46 46 46 46 46 46 46 46 46 46 46 46 46 46 46 46 46 46 46 46 46 46 46 46 46 46 46 46 46 46 46 46 46 46 46 46 46 46 46 46 46 46 46 46 46 46 46 46 46 46 46 46 46 46 46 46 46 46 46 46 46 46 46 46 46 46 46 46 46 46 46 46 46 46 46 46 46 46 46 46 46 46 46 46 46 46 46 46 46 46 46 46 46 46 46 46 46 46 46 46 46 46 46 46 46 46 46 46 46 46 46 46 46 46 46 46 46 46 46 46 46 46 46 46 46 46 46 46 46 46 46 46 46 46 46 46 46 46 46 46 46 46 46 46 46 46 46 46 46

0: 5 Central. 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Good.
1: 70 down, Sergeant Furling, your chance you want to take a peek. If it's not something you want to discuss, maybe just call him back and let him know he needs to speak with the course about it.

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2: 点。 I'm George 1437。
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2: Do you have any contact numbers for the homeowner? Found the issue, but I cannot get to it. It's an interior door to the garage that's open.
3: Any friends want to call? Do you need me to give them a call?
2: Yes, please. It looks like they left not too long ago, but that interior door, they left open, and it was causing the alarm to go

Cindy County 2 Benzie EMS. Cindy County 2 Benzie EMS has a request for a non-emergent ALS transfer from Paul over to Munson for a 66-year-old female with tachycardia. Benzie's clear, first time, 1622.

0: family to Central. I'm all you from my desk for Tribune.
1: Copy.
0: Good. Our duck green dash pickup that was warming and braking erratically pushed my RP into the ditch. Last seen in the car wash near Myers and Square, 1623. All units, be looking for a maroon Ford. Reported to be fish tailing, driving erratically. Coal Road, Bass Lake Road, Central Clear, 1624.

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2: I'm a Terryland Humane Society. Can you run out Jessica Lamey? She's in house. She's got a warrant, I think, out of Westford. She's hit the warrant.
3: Clear. Central 46, I just threw an arc call there. I threw that warrant info on the call.

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0: Press pass. Rookie tape is in progress. States she had a Roland Gens trespass from Supercuts at 2688 crossing circle. Or correction, 2668 crossing circle. He's just standing out in the parking lot, hasn't come into her business. She would like contact about it. Sounds like he's still there in a brown Equinox. 58, you point that way, I'll get you back.
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2: I've tried calling them a few times, no answer. I left a couple of voicemails for them. I guess they're calling, they're able to, but I don't have any other numbers outside of that one for them.
3: 10-4, I updated the call screen. Everything else is secure. 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

0: Munson Cadillac, room 314, taking patient home to 5347 West Lake Mitchell Drive in Cadillac. You will need O2 for the exit.
1: From what I have.
2: Okay, very good. Make sure and case that.
1: Copy. 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
0: 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I'm south of Bingham on M22. I don't have an address pole here, but about a mile south. I'll be out of the car.
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1: 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It's going to be the one at the mall.

0: 9-20.
1: I checked on one in the parking lot, but it was the wrong Equinox. I'm inside with RP now.
0: That's 9-46.
2: That's 9-46,
0: yeah. And Rouse County with this email, break for starting.
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0: 37116.
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3: Name Eric, E-R-I-C, middle name Michael Common, M-I-C-H-A-E-L, be a male, 0216 of 74, 21674. And, yeah, that's it.
1: Nine 958-920.
0: Go ahead.
1: Sounds like he already left in the vehicle. Can you just check the chiller? Maybe check around as well.
4: Do a call back with the new CO once she gets a hold of the driver. No convictions on file.
3: Copy, thanks. I'll be out of the car.
4: Copy.

We will now echo 415 out of service. Copy that. Captain, thank you. You as well. 1645.

0: 27. 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He's got access to his property. So, I'm just speaking with him out here. 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
1: Copy, 1646.

0: 651, I'll be clear of the stop. 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
2: Alright, I searched this area. My UTO, can I get my time that I checked in the area?
1: Stand by.
0: Nothing, I'm back on normal frequency.
1: I copy you, we're clear.
0: I didn't pick that up. Thank you, appreciate your help.

0: I contacted Bingham County back at 3:15. His phone was showing just east of South Bedstream Road, parallel with West Riley.
1: Didn't see anything, so I'm going to assume they got away.
0: Right. Central Boat 2, did you have
1: it was clear that last call?

0: Access Authority units be advised the amount of Denton Township 114 to Lena Avenue, 80-year-old male, possible stroke, central clear, 1649.
1: Engine 6, Flight Pumper Tanker 6, we're going to down trees on power lines with fire, 6115 Ingersoll Road.
0: Grandma.
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0: Alaska Central, all units, ready to copy, DOL, Marcos driver. All units, be a while. It's going to be currently at the Yankee Boy down in South Boardman. It's going to be a black GMC. Michigan registration, KBUTLER, K Butler. Almost ran into an individual, currently parked at.
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0: 3-11. Yeah, go ahead. I'll head over to Fisher. 391 is off hand, so that way too.
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0: that's right. Can you get 12 out at the Kokaska Township Hall on a meeting available by TX?
1: We're going to pick up the township and meet at 1556.
2: Walsh 946, out of county break for inning. Three, 7120. 1656.
1: The Union Stamp Truckman is in progress in the area of Union Street and 10th Street. RP calling in state. He saw an older white male with a sun hat and a cane kick his dog. He did seem in talks. He screamed at the RP and got verbally aggressive. The dog was a German Shepherd. I spoke with the other half, Christopher. He states he didn't kick his dog. He was rambling quite a bit, and it took a sec for him to calm down. He said he would be heading home to 223 West 11th Street for 236 225 back.
3: 236, I'll take an advice.
1: Clear.

0: Neville working with me for a little bit.
1: 1658. This complaint could potentially be handled via TX. Their caller is Gary Schwartz. She's at 8889 West Cole Road, 8889 West Cole in Lake Township. She stated that her grandson argues with her and yells at her daily when he doesn't get what he wants, just because of the jail he is on bond. Has not had anything physical happen. Unknown where he is currently. He took his backpack and is walking down the street. Grandson's name is Darren Schwartz. She just wants to know her options as to how to deal with him and if he can go back to jail. Ready for her TX. Go ahead. Seven, four, five, 1392, again, 989, 745, 1392. Hello, what's your name? Gary Schwartz.

0: Yep, 70-208, out of service. Have a good night.
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0: Same traffic for 926. Have a good night. 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
0: 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Be off duty. Have a good night.

0: Well, I heard you very well. It's 519 Fisher.
1: 7903.
2: Central.
1: Roger.
2: You clear me from that, and then I'll take a traffic number at Front Pine. No status also.
1: I have that.

0: 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Clear.
1: Homeowners there would like you to come out and check the place for carbon monoxide. They're feeling lightheaded, not sure if their alarm system is working properly. This will be the first tone for 511-593-1705.

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1: At 1909, Cherry Blossom Lane. 1909, Cherry Blossom Lane. Got on Stony Point area for Donnybrook. First cone for Leland. I'm sorry, for Leland, all units are 1708.
0: 4511 and 21 will head that way.
1: 4511, 1708. 4521.
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0: the female was able to get out of the vehicle, is currently leaving jail. 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
0: Could that be no need for a refill?
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0: 6 Bensie County to Bensie EMS Station 5, request for an ambulance. 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
1: 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I'm going to locate her. Claire, what was in here? What business? Near Hamples Lock and Guns. 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
0: Okay.
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0: 1712.
1: You want from 1217, I have your passenger. Lima Alpha 391.
2: Go ahead.
1: Our lift assist was already back in bed when we got here. Checked her out. It's going to be citizen assist. You could show 391, 311, clear and available.
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0: Central Circuit 1. 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
1: 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If you could bring the RAT 57 with you, please.

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1: Houston, can you set an alarm at GTR Equipment 2098 Southam 37 for the front door alarms? No keyholder responding. 7543, 7545.
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0: Go ahead.
1: I think I just need to TS. 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

0: Alejandro, 25-4, viene a él.
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0: Pull that ping right up, samples.
1: Yeah, looks like just between Backcountry North and Amples.

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1: Thank you.
2: Leon, 45-7 on lane. Do you have file on Robert Eitzen? I have his full info if you need it.
3: 236, check your files. Good data. Clear.
0: Go ahead.
2: So I talked with the IP in person, put him on speakerphone with the other party, Mr. Collins. They came up with an agreement on the property line and the maintenance for it. The complainant here doesn't want the report from the prosecutor, but I will be completing a report for record. Clear the report.
0: 1721.

0: 是马特维欧云的负责，这是真的是 we handled via TX at this time reference the building check on Duckley Cruise。
1: Right.
0: Can I show you this? That just be contacting a Desmond Berry reference property at 9790 East Buckley Grove. They have a marital asset protection order in place, and he was driving by. It looks like a significant amount of property was being removed, and was like a phone call.

0: tu chi per i sexy animals? Che bello, sempre. Qui vabbè.
1: Tango 2540. 2540. Just check and see how long ago the last ping was. A female possibly had a description, left her phone here about an hour and a half ago. Central Alpha 23 Sophia.
0: Alpha 23 Sophia.

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0: 25 West.
1: Out of service, sir. Have a good day.
0: Clear Eagle. And Central 7540 looks like they just sent us another ping update as recent as about 8 minutes ago, showing roughly the same area, just a little bit north of where you're at, but that could be due to an uncertainty range. Is the phone there at that address?
2: Go back in, see if they still have it, but they sent the females were her grandmother.
0: Recent thing is showing roughly in the Women's Resource Center just north of where you're at, but I'm not sure the not send us that part.
2: Okay, clear. I'll check over there next.
0: We will. Engine 311, at the back of the station up there.
1: Okay. Could be out of service, having a one.
0: Clear as well.

0: He's going to my location.
1: I'm sure it's Nate.
2: Clear, walk in. Moving for the extras.
3: Okay, we're clear on that.
2: Is acknowledged or parking route when you're on your way.
1: Not to double up on you, I apologize, just I know you said you were heading over to the parking lot there. We did get a hot dog complaint with a gray Chevy Malibu in the parking lot of the 1 and 2 Star Center. If you do drive through there, would you mind just taking a peek? Hey, have you see that?

Central, 236. I've tried giving the RP back. Can you get some calling restrictions? Can you try?

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1: We're secure on seeing no readings in the house, so evaluating a patient at home.
0: Copy.
1: I'll wait around 4521. I'm going to make my way over to that address on Buck Lake. He is thinking that somebody's actually stealing stuff from the old barn. Check it out on their Wi-Fi.
0: 1733.
2: Command from Alpha 593.
3: 2540. The owner's back with the hot dog. I can clear that one.
0: Ah.
3: Clear, thank you. 8900 units at the LEC from 946. Specifically, any driving a charger. PJ out in the south wall here. Central 225.
0: 225.
3: ERP didn't answer. I'm 10-8.
0: Clear.
1: I believe 946.
3: Working a lot here at the LC. You can call.
4: Sandy's at the LEC. I'm just trying to figure out whose charger this is. That means we get shut off. Star 88.

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Wexford Central dispatch to Station 6 and EMS Station 3. You have a PI accident, East 34 Road in front of Pizza Hut, car, motorcycle accident. Hold one patient. Central's clear, 1737.

0: expect potential dispatch to Station 6, EMS Station 3 for a PI accident, East 34 Road in front of Pizza Hut, and a car pedestrian. Central Square, 1738.
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1: Central copy. Benzie County to Benzie EMS, Benzie County to Benzie EMS, have a request for a non-emergent ALS transfer from Paul Oliver to Munson for a 49-year-old female with a small bowel obstruction. Benzie County clears at zone 1741.

0: Control 7545 says.
1: Good status. I took a look at the building. Nothing looks amiss. I got in touch with the key holder, Brandon. He's going to send someone over to check out.
0: Quick. Work. Edward Paul Charles 064.
2: Cedar 1742.

0: but yeah, they keep sending us ping updates each time. It's kind of hovering in the same area there between like Backcountry Northwinds Resource Center, Muffler Shop, just all within that area. So it's got, the phone's got to be somewhere in that range.
1: Okay, clear. Just check Pizza Hut and the Woods Resource Center and nothing. 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I call for off mic.
2: Contact. That's when they let him know.
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0: Affirmative, Squad 1, eastbound, full and available county law enforcement, going 31-3206 Brookside Drive, off of East South Airport, on the apartment number 7, meeting with a 74-year-old male who took an unknown amount of clonazepam out of the PAM. He's been angrier lately. He's currently in the home. No weapons. EMS stage for law. Well, stand by for the search.
1: Hey, Farmer. Hey, Farmer, wait, I'm breathing.
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1: Clear. Clear now, 17-46.
0: That's 5-6-0, drop it up. 6-0. Smart Lake, Dumont Trail, Phoenix Queen, D-6. It's covered up. It's going to be a white Ford.

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0: 24, and I can see 224, sorry. I was on TX, go ahead.
1: So you cut out, I didn't pick any of that up.
0: Sorry, you can just go ahead with your traffic.
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1: Oh my god.
0: So Mike, still in 10 minutes for answer, and we're going to switch over to LZ2.
1: Kenny, 10 out from the intro, switching over, and

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1: Cricket
0: says.
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0: 45-8, 45-7. 45-8, go ahead. Just letting your shift know that just south of Sutton's Bay, south of South Shore, roads closed at both sides from power line issues.
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0: 047 RA100, over. To SAMU Union D David L Lincoln Y Yellow. Passing, speeding, weaving in and out. RP thinks the driver might be intoxicated due to this. RP, you seen clear 1759.
1: And now you're just going UTL, reference that ping, DC just messaged us again, said that, he then told the mother that she's at the Grand Traverse Mall. She's driving a bright yellow Dodge Ram with the registration of I'm a B.
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0: 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Can I let you go to Command Center?
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0: Sunday Authority. Can you go to make and model again? I know you said it was a gray, yellow one.
1: It's a 2009 Dodge Ram, license plate, Ida, Mary, Adam, Goy, Edward, Edward.
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2: 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Will you show me out at 150 Pine Street, 150 Pine Street in the city? I'm going to try to get up to apartment 908. That's the registered owner's address. I'm set for status.

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1: Copy. Four, EMS station 4, units need to respond to 11176 South 11 and a quarter road. 11176 South 11 and a quarter road. A 60-year-old female bleeding from her right arm, possibly bit by a dog. They're getting long route that way as well. She's walking up and down the road yelling. Central Square 1804.
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3: Y'all have a nice night.
1: Thanks, sir. Have a good night. We were all probably on clear. 1805.
4: 46.
5: Quick. On vehicle maintenance for a few minutes.

0: 28 out of South Carolina. Looks like he's good through April of 34. Shows no points in cursive runs.
1: Tracker 2540. 2540. Alright, it's not going behind us. If you have anyone coming southbound on 31, looks like they're turning right at the light.
2: My closes would be Central 7543. What's your location? I'm in the mall. Attempting to locate as well.
1: Clear. And 7545, just confirming that vehicle heading southbound on 31.
3: Affirm. Looks like they're turning right at the light.
1: Central 7545, are you able to break away from that alarm at this time if you're clear?
4: Hey,
1: friend,
4: clear me
1: others.
4: What was that description?
1: It's going to be a bright yellow 9 Dodge Ram. I'm a...
4: Clear. Thank you.
0: Central Light 67 and 10
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0: 7540. She's going towards the city, now as well.
1: Towards the

0: Anthem. So for any available city in Anthem SP requesting a possible assist, they are trying to locate a subject who's made some suicidal statements at the request of CCE. They recently spotted the vehicle heading northbound from the mall. 9 Dodge Ram truck. I see bright yellow license plate. Ida, Mary, Adam, Boy, Edward, Edward, I'm a B.
1: Clear 231. I can pop out to the division. Will you just leave this call that I'm on off, please?

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3905, good status.

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0: You want me to send a message to CCE at this time that we were UTL and no longer looking until we get better info?
1: Hey, firm, you can just tell them that we didn't see a yellow Dodger and pick up.
2: Central 964, I'm coming.
0: 364.
3: She's in Elmira right now, but said she'll be home in about 10 minutes.
4: Okay, Kurt. 16-6, can you swing down this way? Give me an FA.
5: No, you know. Go ahead and drop the civil back down in the pending. I'll take care of it when I'm done.

0: units, the alarm area of Alfred over on Southwest Elder Lake Road had a excavating truck that was driving recklessly, and a big bulldozer on the back was recently pulled into the business. That's clear, 1817. Clear, 1818.
1: One six zero. Gonna have you copy Clarity 7. Charlie 46 will meet you at Munson Cadillac. ICU room 291. You'll be taking the patient to Munson Traverse City, unit C2, room 2616, bed A. Well, this saline lock and a cardiac monitor for the extras.
2: Pleasure for local units for copy of BOL break. Feel well for a tan 1998 Toyota Corolla, license plate David Yellow William 399, was a part of an LSPDA earlier. Sounds like the vehicle is going to be coming and going from 150 Pine Street. It's going to be driven by a Brandon Corcoran. Has several 10-9s as well as one 10-10 that are statewide. Has found, stop, and contact 7512. That's clear, 1819.

0: 27, Central Fiona, KSO, copy ending.
1: Go with that name.
0: 44167.
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0: Central 967, what is this?
1: Hello?
0: It's going to be Carlin and Interlake Drive or Road. It's going to be at school bus. I should be all set.
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0: to Stevens. Can I have a civil type issue in progress? 520 Walling Street, apartment 302. Got Isaac on the line. The Haley Kef is there. Throwing your things and breaking them down. Unknown impact. Central 4, 2. Clear. 225 is option.
1: Bring back.
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0: how we look at hire. 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

Wexford Central, this is AMS Station 3, units are needed 1216 Riverside, 1216 Riverside, nearest cross is going to be 13th Street in Cadillac. For a 56-year-old female who's falling down dizzy, she's having some difficulty breathing, recently had a surgery. Central's clear at 1825.

0: For 214 and 224, we advise Haley's going to be in the apartment, and the RV is going to be outside of the apartment. So they are separated.
1: 24 square.
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1: I don't know. 14-234, be advised, RV's waiting. I'll try next sign to be wearing your blue Adidas shorts and wearing a brown hat. 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
0: Mifaki 2A inbound to your facility with a stat semi transfer from Cadillac ER. 53-year-old female. Vitals are as follows: blood pressure 130 over 67, 84 for heart rate with a sinus on the monitor, 93 for an SpO2, 18 respiration, GTS of 15. Patient states she has zero chest pain as currently, and we are still running that 12 units. We are approximately 10 minutes from your facility.
1: Sounds good,
0: Munson
1: clear, comma 1 on arrival.
0: Joey copy, is comma 1 on arrival.
2: Charlie, 46.

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1: Twenty 58 dispatch.
3: Go ahead.
1: Ten AM Brian Fuse. We had primary neutral out. From the tree, bringing it down. Release appearance number 46763.
2: /214. I'm all set here.
1: Okay, cool.
3: That is clear. Central 2 Green Lake EMS responding, Clarity 11349 Camden Road. For a 74-year-old female there who was having chest pain, it seemed to have stopped recently, but she is clammy. Central clear 1832.

0: on the secondary, we can go ahead and heat this up. 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
1: 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It's going to be 3123 West South Airport Road. It's going to be right in front of Aldi there on the roadway. Still trying to gather further. It's really hard to understand the RP. Looks like maybe one or more injuries on a Toyota Camry unknown on the other vehicle this time. 1841. Thanks for my change, beloved. 46.
0: Copy, thank you.
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1: This is all third parties. It's a regional call. It's driving blue Ford Fusion. State she has a box cutter with her as a tool to arm herself. No intox. Currently wearing light gray black pants. White female, strawberry blonde, red hair, 5'4", 145 pounds. For next available.
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2: Does she have eyes on her or no? 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
1: Clinch. Third party. He's calling from Clarkston.
0: Central 224.
1: 224.
0: I'm clear of the civil and I can be answered.
1: Clear.
0: Clear. That's open. Did you want to finish your report?
3: 2-1, go ahead.
4: I see you have a large grocery store.
3: Not sure if
4: he's evacuated, partially. He may investigate him. Everyone's going to have Tom's command.
3: Clear, single story grocery, nothing showing, partially evacuated, Tom's command.
5: Go ahead.
6: SB354C, 7 to the end, back on. 10 amp fuse. 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
0: Sorry, that's on 36, but we're all set here. 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

0: 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They have enough law enforcement at this time.
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0: Level 1, sounds us, mate.
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4: Ocean Everett, Sam, Everett Robert.
3: Chris Robert.
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1: Good. 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
1: Copy.
4: 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Okay.
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0: As for MMR 3, responding to next closest in the Garfield Township, 1180 South Carriage Hill Drive, crosses of West Carriage Hill Drive, East Carriage Hill Drive, for an 88-year-old female, fall, possible hip injury, central clear, 1852.
1: Issues. He's pulsating in his heart and his rhythm is changing. He is having some chest pains. Heart history as well. Things are kind of clear. Second tone, 1852.
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1: I apologize, I never checked out at this PI. Great.
0: Quit. Good.
1: We're pushing eastbound traffic into the turn lane, so it's still falling.
0: Quit.
1: Number 3. Is somebody trying to reach us?
0: Not that I heard.
1: Cool, thanks.
0: Sounds fast. Good number.
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1: Thank you.

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0: I am back in service.
1: Control, over.

0: Tango 231. Go ahead. The call center feedback, able to get some more info. I got the correct Rachel on the call now. And no other info from the RP.
1: I'll just go direct with him.
0: Clear. Wexford Central, EMS Station 3, Station 3, EMS Station 3, Station 6. If you could go to East 34, 131, East 34 Road 131, have a report of a PI accident at that location. Law enforcement currently en route. I've got two patients injured. They did see an airbag deployment as well. Central, clear. Thank you. Central 418 status.
1: Still on the ground. Is the patient still on the ground?
2: Sounds good. I think he's okay with the fractures.
1: Alright. And you can send us back to Brian, right? We're going to be on the team for a little bit longer.
3: Clear. I'm straight back on primary.

0: 现出来了，他还
1: 他还
0: We think we'll be clear from town. Is that available?
1: Clear. Back up.
0: This is clear of town. Is available. No patient.
2: Copy. Clear. No patient.
1: Six back. Clear.
3: Thank you. Clear in our back. In our back, Rangel, Green Call. 515 Main Street, 515 Main Street, it's going to be Goodies Market. I have a priority one for a 30-year-old female. She is conscious and breathing, full consciousness. She was, it looks like she was passed out at this time. She's going to clear for some reason.

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0: Good enough. Six on it, ahead.
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0: Okay.
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3: We'll probably clear it, thanks.

本周列为特殊的标。2 Grand Rapids Band and Sutton Bay, Firebox 901, respond for a grass fire in the area of 10795 East Matisse. 10795 Matisse. Respond Grand Rapids Band 742, 711, 781, and Sutton Bay 912, 922, and 942. Here's Grand Towns 1906.

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1: Next call, assist, assist, Grand Traverse again.
0: Copy, thank you.

0: Yeah, I'll try to send it out to you on meter, huh?
1: Thank you. Cody. No worries, you are down to the Charm City base to call fuel.
2: You're amazing. Have a great night. Thank you.
1: Thanks. Same to you. But you still have to call me and debrief your LZ flight.
2: Copy that. Can't wait.
1: And in blue, assisting Sutton Bay with Grand Traverse Band at 10795 East McKeith Road for a possible grass fire. Unknown how large RPC's grass and smoke in the field. 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
3: Clear, I'm en route. I will not need a back.

0: I'm all set.
1: I also just received a call for a commercial fire alarm at Hanson for their fire alarm water flow. I can send out your tone and not unit, but how would you like me to proceed for that?
2: Gotcha. I don't have the option to change it to a welfare check, so can you just do that for me, please? That would be great.
0: Absolutely.
2: And I have a assault witness there at the LEC to make the report.
0: I was attempting to meet them to the LEC. I have been able to make contact with them, and they haven't called back yet.
2: Okay.
0: Good. I've got down an 1100 complaint. It will look like a county call for now, but apparently it's going to be West City. I'll have more for you once we get it.
2: Okay.
0: 7 Edward.
3: Michigan EVW 205, Edward Victor William 205, Silver Lexus. Just pulled on a grouse drive off 37.
0: Great.
4: I'm coming from my residence, so north of Almena.
2: Caller is still at the LEC. For this call that you're just putting in?
0: I will find out if it's one of my county units advising.
3: Okay. That's my pivot.
5: Good.
3: GRP at the LEC.
5: Hey, from the interview room.
3: Okay, 231's out.
5: First, thank you.
0: They are still at the LEC.
2: Okay. Hold on.
0: 26.
2: Go ahead.
0: I want to be clear of the office. I can go move those barricades out of the way for fire.
2: Copy, that would be great. Thank you.
5: We want off from 45A. I'll go with 26 from Lakeway Law.
2: Copy. Copy.
5: Well, I'm on the flames under a power pole. It appears to be a branch on top of the pole.
2: Copy. Copy, 19-4. And units responding to McKeith Road. Tribe law enforcement is on scene. They advise that there's a small fire and a branch on a power line as well.
3: 821 Shady Lane on the porch. Their piece of stone's been sitting there for an hour. Lots of beer cans around them. Seems sprawled out.
4: Hey, Lana, 702. We're reporting small fire. You can go ahead and convert one of the Leland units to Hanson's if you need.
2: Okay. Call 22, or whatever unit, whatever the rest are. You can address, you cannot

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3: No, I'm going north to Leland.
4: Okay, you point for the brush fire with the power line. I'm going to divert to Hampton and 42's got coming up with you.

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1: Looks like an electric wire that came down that's causing those fires. Did you know?
0: Tribal unit, out digital, and caught branch on wire. If you want to give me a TX, I can get the rest.
2: 47.

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0: Can you put me over onto the Kansas for the fire alarm?
2: Central 224, I'm out.
3: 24, got you.

0: that for you. Clear stop. Clear. I have the RP for that assault call on, returning your call. You good if I send them down?
1: Negative out right now.
0: Clear, I'm calling. I have your call back. Such Knoxville City, I have a drinking dish complaint behind Pancino's Pizza, 447 East Front Street, found a dock on the vent. White male, 30s, wearing a plaid shirt, appears to be intoxicated and everything. Things need to be checked on.
2: Negative.
3: Hi.
0: Don't trail, it's right now. Okay, 214.

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2: We have a small brain stuck in the power line that's sparking out and meets Cherry Land. They'll need to come clear it. Let me know when you're ready for a pole number.
1: Go ahead.
2: Lincoln, Lincoln 4, 1-3-4, 1-4. Lincoln, Lincoln 4, 1-3-4, 1-4.
1: Come back. I will contact Cherry Land.
0: That's 536 for 23. Rush 542 copies. Clear. You want to point over here towards the entrance? A firm. Two fifty. 542. Can I get the numerics for that call? Active 911.
1: 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Grocery.
0: Thank you.
1: So you're out 1920. Happy be a while, possible infection. All units, be a while. It's going to be a burgundy Chevy pickup truck described as real dirty. Possibly all over the roadway, coming from Hill Road and M-72. Currently eastbound on M-72 headed into Kalkaska. No plate available. Central clear, 1920.
0: Anymore, sounds like you went towards 2093 Blair Town Hall Road. Should be a green Jeep in the parking lot, or if you can't see him. Clear. I'm out with your RPA.

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1: Thank you, sir. Metro Marine 2, Blair Chief, Blair all call. 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
2: Yes, it's clear, bud.
3: No audible or visual alarms going off here. Do you have a key holder if I can't?
2: A key holder. We have maybe some sort of after-hours manager number in our directory.

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1: Belly request at 821 Shady Lane. Looks like it's going to be for a adult male, high ETOH.
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1: 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Are we running this emergent or not?
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4: 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The terrorist is trying to break in. I think there might be a difference.
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1: Hole 66 in court. 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
0: Contact with him. He did call back to speak to 224. 224 is in reach back out to him.
7: Okay, just send it down to me. I'll take care of it.

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1: I'm probably going to clear it as far as I can here.
2: Lake 5 Drive, RP reporting a large tree almost completely blocking the roadway. Advise you're going to need chainsaws to move it. For Metro Tanker 9, subject clear, 1929.
0: Come.
2: Central 224. 224. Arrival at the jail, they're trending. 253, 1929. 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
3: Clear, 254.
2: For your Sally Port door.
4: You want to go with you on that?
5: Yeah, if I need it, I'll let you know, but I should be fine.
0: 905 status.
2: 3905. Good status, just waiting for backup.
0: Clear.
2: That's 540. Good. Can you get that permission?
6: It is not 10-9 info, just letting you know that it looks like your RP, or your suspect gave the call, Caleb had spit on him in his front lawn, stated he was just wearing a bikini, minding his own business.
2: Hey, friend, that's what I'm getting. I appreciate it.
6: Good. And do you need a backup there, or are you set?
2: I'm all set.
3: Are you on the scene?
4: Yes, sir. I'm on the front door.
3: Okay. You can probably drive right around to the Delta side. I got a door open in the right room.
2: Back into the right there. She's going to be right on the river, right where you're at. She's going to have a black top, red shorts.
4: I-42 from command.
2: Go for 542.
4: You likely want
2: 542 returning. We are not clear, direct.
0: Okay,
4: Mr. Okay. Self with the Blair in the time plate here. And Blair Captain of command.
2: Clear, Blair Captain of command. Also, 1932.
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2: Good.
3: We got the direct traffic. Control Metro is clear and available.
2: Good.

0: Andrew Metro Engine 1. You can go ahead and put us on the noise. I'll do this like real call. We'll go with Sweatner.
1: Okay.
2: Yes.
3: West 8 and Alma, Mission Reg 8, and Nora, G. George, J. John, 4-7. That's going to be a white Dodge Journey.
2: Yes, we have.
1: 221, then.
3: Go ahead.
1: No one.
3: Okay, thank you.

0: Gracias.
1: Thanks to the neighbor, you're shutting the arrow into the DR. If you'd like to talk to him.
2: Clear.
1: Sergeant 936, Reagan. Clear.
2: Go ahead.
3: 74, that's one to the end, so we're down. And we cut a tree off the line that Mike gets on.
2: MR-174-1 back on.
3: Sounds good.
2: 10-4, sounds good.
3: 22 clear.
1: Down to 21 dispatch.
4: This is Jake and Eric. We're at MR-383. That's back down. Refuse with 30-5 fuse. Entry plane, the primary neutral down. I am the last panel wire. That releases tag 46772.
1: Central 7547. Sound good, I'm on CX right now with Caleb. Quick.
2: What? Yep, give me 1 second. I've got the MR2 pole 69 to the end.
3: Pole, we're out.

St. County for confirmation in the area north on Lake Road and Harris Road. RP left the Black Ford Focus not blocking the roadway, has a tow on the way in the morning. No RP to be seen clear in 1938.

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0: Clear. Great Central 936, copy and hang out. Plotting Barnes Road, just off of Silver Lake Road. Sounded like a leaf blower. That was stressored. Clear.

0: Walmart looking for a black Ford Fusion on the home living side of the parking lot near the storage container spot. License plate. 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
1: Clear. Show me wrong.
0: Got it.
2: Oh, four medical clear and available.
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1: KSO units, all 66.
2: I'm going to clear the meeting at 10:42. Have a good night.
0: Back to start off. All the information is in the cab for you.
1: Copy.

0: coming.
1: We're on 45-25.
2: Yeah, 45-25.
1: Just received a second, sounds like pocket dial from the Cedar Tavern, same number. The phone comes back in the white pages to have.
2: Copy that. Did they answer on the second call or no?

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0: Copy, I just wondered who is doubled tonight.

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can be a pickup from Munson Manatee, EL4, going to Munson Traverse City, Unit A7, room 7520, set A. I'm a cardiac monitor and IV saline for the extras.

0: 也得放一别忘。Hello for dark green for the F-150. Gonna be headed towards Fife Lake from the baseball field where some possibly revoked drivers on PCA 1953.
1: Morning, Central Fairground thing.
0: Fairground thing, 1953.

0: 537.
1: So you clear 1956.
2: Yeah, I'll take it.

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1: 3905.
0: Central, break. 27, do you have security on the tow while I take him in?
2: Abram, right behind you.
0: 10-4, thank you. Central, 3905, with one transport. Start at 9-4.

0: Go ahead. Can you dispatch to you? Paper. I'm standing by 45. 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
1: Are you going to be transporting the RO? 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Looks like an RO is Lasso Gibson.
0: Negative, I apologize. It is Dale Hogue. Ops 4200-135-319-131.
1: Thank you.

0: 845. Not professional. Oh, yeah, the service area, good night. Have a good one.
1: Central 7543.
0: Good.
1: Can you go with that vehicle description again?
0: The Black Ford Fusion, license plate Boy Sam Sam 223. That plate doesn't come back to anything.